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4: Morning, I'm Brooke Seychell. The PM and Climate Change Minister are heading to Fiji today for climate talks at the Pre-COP Leaders event. The three-day event is run by the United Nations and focuses on climate change ahead of the main conference next month. However, the trips come with a degree of secrecy. Climate Minister Chris Bowen reportedly dodging questions about the cost of the meeting to taxpayers ahead of their trip today. One of the Newcastle Knights fans hit by an out-of-control car at a fan event in Newcastle on Saturday has recounted the moment he thought he was going to be killed. 48-year-old Chris Clancy was one of 10 injured after a BMW careened into a group of fans seeing off their NRL team before the grand final. He's told Nine he's recovering from surgery on broken bones.
5: Yeah, I remember the whole thing. The car came into the roundabout, the road was wet and he's lost control and just sideswiped the whole group of us.
4: Australian authorities and Victoria's counter-terrorism team are investigating the co-pilot accused of trying to hijack a flight to Israel. It's been revealed the 29-year-old studied in Australia for 3 years before his visa expired in 2019. A probe is now underway investigating all of his known associates and communication while here. And reality TV couple Sam and Snezana Wood have released a statement after Sam was arrested for alleged domestic violence offences over the weekend. The Melbourne couple taking to social media to say they're working through the difficult time with authorities. Wood faces court on the Sunshine Coast today after being refused bail.
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4: Sam Walsh is a dual John Nicholls medalist, the Blues mid, taking out Carlton's best and fairest last night with a record 212 votes. It caps off a stellar season for the 26-year-old after injury ruled him out of most of last year.
6: Watched my fair share of footy, which I never had to do in my childhood, which was pretty hard, but I think it actually probably build a resilience that I maybe hadn't learnt prior to that.
4: And in the NRL, the Newcastle Knights have missed out on premiership glory with the Roosters pulling out a massive second half to win the grand final by 1 point. That's the latest in news and sport.
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7: In Barrel, Bongbong Street remains very heavy both ways with traffic stacking onto Merrigang Street and Bendouli Street as well. Mossvale, Argyle Street looking a little slow westbound approaching Kirkham Street. Travelling on the Hume Motorway from Berrima South to Goulburn, all clear, you're looking at a 40-minute trip, and the Hume Motorway from Berrima North to Campbelltown, a 45-minute trip. Get caught speeding this long weekend and you'll face double the points. With double demerits in force until midnight tonight, you can stop it or cop it. I'm Caitlin, that's the latest 2ST traffic.
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1: Traffic. In Barrel City Centre, bunching up along Bongbong Street between Barrel and Merigang Street. Merigang Street also a little slow northbound. Mossvale, we've got southbound delays on the Illawarra Highway towards Berrima Road. Pure motorway towards Sydney moving well this morning. Berrima to Campbelltown, a 45-minute run. And Berrima travelling towards Goulburn along the Hume, just 39 minutes. 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I'm Lisa Kowalski. That's the latest 2ST traffic. 2ST.

0: Better music and more of it for the Shoalhaven and Highlands right across your holiday Monday. And despite the fact that today is a holiday, we'll still have Jonesy and Amanda for you later this afternoon from 4 p.m. Coming up musically before the end of the hour, Tommy Two-Tone with 8675309. Love that one. Carly Simon with her huge hit, You're So Vain. And we'll rock with Michael Jackson right after this on 2ST.
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0: 2ST with better music and more of it for the Shoalhaven and Highlands right across your holiday Monday. On the way, after midday, Something So Strong from Crowded House. Some REO Speedwagon after midday as well. Great Oz Rock from Midnight Oil. Your Auntie Madge as well. In Excess, The Pretenders, and We Sheena Easton. And more on the way after the news. That's coming up next, and you're on 2ST.
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10: Hey there, I'm Brooke Seychelle. The Climate Minister is playing coy on the cost of sending himself and the Prime Minister to Fiji for the pre-COP meeting this week. World leaders are heading to the Pacific Islands for the UN-backed event to discuss how climate change is affecting small island nations. Australia is one of the nations organising the event, but speaking on the ABC, Chris Bowen has dodged questions about its cost.
11: World leaders do not normally attend pre-COP at all. Prime Ministers and Presidents normally do not come to pre-COP. We have some coming. We also have a good range of ministers for climate change.
10: A long road to recovery for a little girl who was critically injured after a car allegedly crashed into Newcastle Knights fans on Saturday. The 5-year-old suffered a brain injury in the incident, but her condition has improved to serious but stable. The accused driver will remain in custody until his next court appearance. Former reality TV star Sam Wood will remain behind bars until at least Thursday after he was arrested on domestic violence charges. The 46-year-old was arrested in Noosa on Saturday night and has remained in lockup after he was denied bail. Wood and his wife Snezana taking to Instagram in the wake of the allegations, saying they're working through the difficult time as a family. And One Nation will soon have new digs. The party set to move to a new office building in inner city Brisbane, thanks to billionaire Gina Rinehart. According to News Corp, Ms. Rinehart finalised the purchase of the 3-storey building last week. However, her company insists the party won't be given cheap rent when it moves in.
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10: Collingwood have locked in the first deal of the AFL trade period, securing 2024 Coleman medalist Jesse Hogan. The Pies trading with GWS for pick 75, where Hogan will join Lachie Neal following his defection from Brisbane. While St Kilda's prepared to give up Rowan Marshall to Geelong at a price, but the Cats are adamant they're not giving up their first-round draft pick. And in the F1, Max Verstappen has taken out the Bahrain Grand Prix in Malaysia. Aussie Oscar Piastri rolled in sixth. That's the latest in news and sport.
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9: 2ST Traffic.
12: In Barrel City Centre, bunching up along Bongbong Street between Barrel and Merrigang Street. Merrigang Street also a little slow northbound. Mosvale, we've got southbound delays on the Illawarra Highway towards Berrima Road. Pure motorway towards Sydney moving well this morning. Berrima to Campbelltown, a 45-minute run, and Berrima travelling towards Goulburn along the Hume, just 39 minutes. 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That's the latest 2ST Traffic.
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0: 2ST, Better Music Ham, more of it for your long weekend. We're doing your Totally 80s lunch thanks to Rustin Ranch at Bargo, also P&S Building and Constructions, In Excess. From the album The Swing, that is the original Sin Afternoon. It is Kev. Hope you've had yourself a great long weekend. If you're making your way home, we'll check those roads for you soon. Also going to do Madonna after Chrissy Hynde and The Pretenders.
1: I never thought I was good enough to be really just a player in a band. And then when I got to London and that punk scene was happening, I could see that there was a way that I could be in a band and it wouldn't be a novelty because I was a girl and no one really cared. And actually, no one could play. So that was my way in. You know, I could finally get in a band where, you know, I mean, I've been watching these amazing guitar players all my life and aspiring to that. And I was just more of a sort of singer-songwriter. I could put enough together to give a good band something to play.
0: One of those big hits from The Pretenders out of 1987. We'll do it next, the 2ST.
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1: Traffic. In Barrel City Centre, we're bunching up along Bong Bong Street in both directions between Barrel and Merrigang Street. Mosvale, we've got some southbound delays on the Illawarra Highway towards Berrima Road and Mittagong Barrel Road, seeing a little bit of congestion as you travel towards the old Hume Highway and heading towards Braemar. Hume Highway towards Sydney, moving without delays so far. Berrima to Campbelltown, a 45-minute run. Get caught without a seatbelt or wearing it incorrectly this long weekend and you'll face double the points. With double demerits in force until midnight tonight, you can stop it or cop it. I'm Lisa Kowalski. That's the latest 2ST traffic.
2: 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Totally 80s. 2ST.

0: 2ST, Better Music Here, more of it. Totally at his lunch, Billy Idol's White Wedding with Kev the Savo on the way in 2 songs' time. Gonna do something from the year we're at the movies watching Raiders of the Lost Ark.
1: There's a big snake in the plane, Jack!
2: Oh, that's just my pet snake, Reggie!
1: I hate snakes, Jack! I hate them!
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0: Yeah, Raiders of the Lost Ark was on the big screen in 1981, and also REO Speedwagon had a big hit in that year. We'll do it after Kim Wilde, 2ST.
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10: 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National News. Now.
11: Hey there, I'm Brooke Seychelle. The Climate Minister is playing coy on the cost of sending himself and the Prime Minister to Fiji for the pre-COP meeting this week. World leaders are heading to the Pacific Islands for the UN-backed event to discuss how climate change is affecting small island nations. Australia is one of the nations organising the event, but speaking on the ABC, Chris Bowen has dodged questions about its cost.
12: World leaders do not normally attend pre-COP at all. Prime Ministers and Presidents normally do not come to pre-COP. We have some coming. We also have a good range of ministers for climate change.
11: A long road to recovery for a little girl who was critically injured after a car allegedly crashed into Newcastle Knights fans on Saturday. The five-year-old suffered a brain injury in the incident, but her condition has improved to serious but stable. The accused driver will remain in custody until his next court appearance. Former reality TV star Sam Wood will remain behind bars until at least Thursday after he was arrested on domestic violence charges. The 46-year-old was arrested in Noosa on Saturday night and has remained in lockup after he was denied bail. Wood and his wife Snezana taking to Instagram in the wake of the allegations, saying they're working through the difficult time as a family. And One Nation will soon have new digs. The party set to move to a new office building in inner city Brisbane, thanks to billionaire Gina Rinehart. According to News Corp, Ms. Rinehart finalised the purchase of the three-storey building last week. However, her company insists the party won't be given cheap rent when it moves in.
13: 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Download the Mittagong RSL app for details and bookings or visit mittagongrsl.com.au.
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11: Collingwood have locked in the first deal of the AFL trade period, securing 2024 Coleman medalist Jesse Hogan. The Pies trading with GWS for pick 75, where Hogan will join Lachie Neale following his defection from Brisbane. While St Kilda's prepared to give up Rowan Marshall to Geelong at a price. But the Cats are adamant they're not giving up their first-round draft pick. And in the F1, Max Verstappen has taken out the Bahrain Grand Prix in Malaysia. Aussie Oscar Piastri rolled in sixth. That's the latest in news and sport.
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14: 2ST Traffic.
15: In Mossvale, southbound delays continuing along the Illawarra Highway as you head towards Berrima Road. Binagong Barrel Road also seeing a bit of that congestion as you travel towards the old Hume Highway in Brema. And in Barrel City Centre, still bunching up along Bongbong Street between Barrel and Merrigang Street. Our major highways are moving well this arvo. It's a 45-minute run from Berrima into Campbelltown. 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I'm Lisa Kowalski. That's the latest 2SD traffic.
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0: S2ST, Better Music Cam, more of it. Fleetwood Mac, it is Go Your Own Way. Hello, it is Kev. Coming up tomorrow afternoon at 4 o'clock, Jonesy and Amanda, they are back in, giving you the chance to win tickets to go along to the Australian Formula One Grand Prix. It's a couple of Sunday race day grandstand ticks. 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And Jonesy and Amanda back for your drive home tomorrow afternoon from 4. On the way, Climby Fisher, also Mr. Big at 2ST.
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1: Barrel City Centre is still pretty bunched up along Bong Bong Street between Barrel and Maryang Street. The Savo, Mosvale, seeing those southbound delays on the Illawarra Highway towards Berrima Road. Mittagong, Barrel Road, also congestion travelling towards the Old Hume Highway in Braemar. Major highways moving well. Berrima to Campbelltown, 45-minute run. 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I'm Lisa Kowalski. That's the latest 2ST traffic. 2ST.

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0: to ST, Better Music Cam, more of it. Don't forget, double demerits, they're still in force until midnight tonight. We'll get all the very latest news, sport and weather details for you. Then we get into your two ups at two with you two. Also a couple from ABBA and Boss Gags at 2ST.
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6: Hello, I'm Fee Papel. The Prime Minister and Climate Change Minister are heading to Fiji for climate talks today. The three-day event is run by the United Nations and focuses on climate change ahead of the main conference next month. However, the trip has come with a degree of secrecy. Climate Minister Chris Bowen reportedly dodging questions about the cost of the meeting to taxpayers ahead of their trip today. One of the Knights fans hit by an out-of-control car at a fan event in Newcastle on Saturday has recounted the moment he thought he was going to die. 48-year-old Chris Clancy, one of 10 injured after a BMW careered into a group of fans seeing off their NRL team before the grand final. He's told Nine he's recovering from surgery for broken bones.
7: Yeah, I remember the whole thing. The car came into the roundabout, the road was wet and he's lost control and just sideswiped the whole group of us.
6: Australian authorities and Victoria's counter-terrorism team are investigating the co-pilot accused of trying to hijack a flight to Israel. It's been revealed the 29-year-old studied in Australia for 3 years before his visa expired in 2019. A probe is now underway investigating all of his known associates and communication while he was here. And reality TV couple Sam and Snejana Wood have released a statement after Sam was arrested for alleged domestic violence offences at the weekend. The Melbourne couple taking to social media to say they're working through the difficult time with authorities. Wood faces court today after being refused bail.
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6: In sport, Sam Walsh is a dual John Nicholls medalist. The Blues mid taking out Carlton's fairest and best last night with a record 212 votes. It caps off a stellar season for the 26-year-old after injury ruled him out of most of last year.
8: I've watched my fair share of footy, which I never had to do in my childhood, which was pretty hard, but I think it actually probably built a resilience that I maybe hadn't learnt prior to that.
6: And in the NRL, the Newcastle Knights have missed out on the premiership glory with the Roosters pulling out a massive second half to win the grand final by 1 point. That's the latest in news and sport.
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9: In Mittagong, Barrel Road, still seeing a little bit of that congestion travelling towards the old Hume Highway as you head towards Braemar this afternoon. Mossvale, we're seeing southbound delays on the Illawarra Highway towards Berrima Road, and in Barrel City Centre, still very bunched up along Bong Bong Street between Barrel and Merrigang Street. Looking at your travel times, Berrima towards Goulburn, just a 39-minute run, and if you're heading the other way towards Campbelltown, you're looking at 45 minutes. This week at IGA, get Primo Shortcut Rhineless Bacon, 750 grams, half price, just $8.40. That's worth pulling over for. Ends October 6th at participating stores, excludes IGA local grocer. I'm Lisa Kowalski. That's the latest 2ST traffic.
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0: We know you love variety, and we also know that two is better than one. So we've dug deep in the music library and found two from your favourite artists, including some you haven't heard in ages. This is the Two Ups at Two. Two ST.

0: 2ST, we play better music and more of it. This is your two up to two, U2's Mysterious Ways and With or Without You afternoon. It's Kev. Nominations are open right now for 2ST's Best of the Best. 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On the way, Boss Gags and Blondie in your two ups at two.
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1: Traffic. In Barrel City Centre, still quite bunched up along Bongbong Street, both ways between Barrel and Merrygang Street. In Mossvale, we've got those southbound delays on the Illawarra Highway towards Berrima Road. Mittagong Barrel Road also seeing a bit of that congestion as you travel towards the old Hume Highway towards Berrima. And looking at your travel times, Berrima to Campbelltown, still a good run at 45 minutes. 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I'm Lisa Kowalski, that's the latest 2ST traffic.
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6: 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Not one, but two songs from your favourite artist. 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
2: Hey there, I'm Fee Papel. Climate Minister Chris Bowen is defending the pre-COP meeting after it failed to attract major world leaders. The opposition calling it a diplomatic disaster, but the minister says they weren't expecting presidents and prime ministers to attend.
3: World leaders don't generally come to pre-COPs. Like, this is the first pre-COP where we've invited, where world leaders have been invited at all. As the President of Palau said, if you get one prime minister, you're doing well, because prime ministers and presidents don't go to pre-COP.
2: A man's been shot dead by New South Wales police in the state, southeast of the state. Officers were responding to reports of a crash. When they approached the car, the man pointed a loaded rifle at them. Police say the man was hit by several rounds and died at the scene. Gina Rinehart has offered One Nation an office space in Brisbane. The party to lease the space in the multi-million dollar building at commercial rates. One Nation's Barnaby Joyce insisting there's no mates rates. Sam and Shnazana Wood have released a statement saying they're working through the DV charges with authorities as a family. The 46-year-old fitness influencer charged in Queensland with domestic violence offences over an alleged incident on Saturday night. And experts have warned school teachers that toxic weight loss conversations could be having an effect on their students. A Butterfly Foundation survey finding staff room convos about diets and bad foods are unintentionally being passed down to kids.
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2: In sport, Scott Pendlebury is officially a Gold Coast player. The Suns locking in a deal with Collingwood for pick 65. The league record holder for games played, signing a 2-year deal to pull on the red and gold after notching 442 games in the black and white. And in the NRL, the Roosters celebrations have continued today after their big grand final win over the Knights. The side out with fans at special celebration in Sydney. Coach Trent Robinson telling Fox Sports it's an incredible group.
4: We sort of started putting this team together a couple of years ago. 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But it's a sort of tribute to their connection as well. This year they've been really close inside the four walls, and we got on a good run and we got the premiership.
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5: There's been busy traffic through the Elmerton area on the Hume motorway, just near the turn-off to the old Hume highway, heading north, making for Alpine and the Church Avenue overpass. Traffic's been busy at the off-ramp particularly. Take it easy through Bong Bong Street, Barrel, with the final day of the Horizontal Festival today between Bundaroo Street and Mossvale Road. 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

0: H2ST, better music and more of it for your long weekend. It's Daddy Cool. That is Eagle Rock with Kev the Sarvo. 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
1: traffic. Into Alpine and Colo Vale, northbound Hume motorway traffic's been heavy this past hour following an accident near the old Hume Highway off-ramp. And in from the coast, we've got steady traffic climbing the hill at Macquarie Pass through the roadwork zone, Mount Murray on the Illawarra Highway. 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That's 2ST traffic. 2ST.

0: 2ST, Better Music Ham, more of it, No Graham Day for another week. He returns Monday, October 12. 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It is Martika, that is Toy Soldiers, coming up in a couple of weekends' time. 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

0: 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Coming up to 4, fresh news update is next. 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I'll catch you tomorrow morning from 10. On the way, got to do something from Kiss. 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
14: Hello, I'm Fee Papel. The Climate Minister is quite pleased with the turnout at the pre-COP meeting in Fiji. He's rejecting claims by the opposition that the climate event is a diplomatic disaster. Chris Bowen says they didn't expect any prime ministers and presidents to turn up anyway.
15: That's, I think, for the first time that

0: We've invited world leaders to a pre-COP. It's a good opportunity. I think Linda can add further comments, but that's a good first step.
1: Fitness influencer Sam Wood has been suspended by his own company following DV allegations. The CEO of 28 Group saying the 46-year-old has been stood down indefinitely, with the company having zero tolerance for domestic violence. An investigation is underway following a police shooting in regional New South Wales. Officers were responding to reports of a car crashing into a tree. When they got there to check on the driver, he pointed a gun at them. They opened fire and he was hit with several rounds and died at the scene. Lawyers for the US woman who didn't die during a lethal injection say she remains in a critical condition. It's believed Krista Pike suffered brain damage during the botched procedure. The Tennessee governor calling off all executions for the remainder of the year and ordering an independent review. And Australia's auction clearance rate has fallen to a three-month low. The preliminary clearance rate fell to 48.2% in the past week, the lowest since late June. It follows two long weekends in major capital cities and another interest rate rise. New data showing the number of unsold homes has jumped more than 20% in the past year.
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1: In sport, West Coast says it's unlikely they'll trade for Geelong's Grian Myers. The contracted forward completed a medical with the club on Friday, but the Eagles don't think the Cats goal sneak will want to move west. The club is in the box seat, though, for out-of-favour Melbourne mid Jack Viney. In NRL, celebrations continue for the Roosters after their premiership double, with both the men's and women's team partying through the night after winning yesterday's grand final, with thousands of fans turning out for today's Fan Day in Sydney. That's the latest in news and sport.
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3: Northbound traffic through Welby and Braemar on the Hume motorway just won't quit following an earlier accident this afternoon approaching the Braemar turnoff. And Wilson Drive and Church Avenue, Colo Vale out of Alpine, patchy traffic there at the moment too. Funston Street, Barrel outbound, some steady traffic towards Kangaloon Road. 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
8: 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Yeah, personal friend.
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17: It's showtime.
18: Hello there, it's Jonesy and Amanda. Something that's dominated our chat, maybe a little bit too much, is how centaurs run.
19: Yes, there's a TV ad at the moment with a centaur.
18: It's
19: which
18: a Kian
19: is
18: ad.
19: Top half man,
18: yep.
19: Bottom two-thirds horse.
18: Horse.
19: But normally when you see them in popular culture, they have a bow and arrow or they're holding something, so you don't have to see how weird they look when they run.
18: They need something to do with their hands.
19: Yeah.
18: And this is pointed out.
19: Maybe a Rubik's Cube.
18: That'd be a flex. Centaur running through the forest doing a Rubik's Cube. I think what's happened with the advertising people, they've just imagined that a centaur, when it runs, it would hold its hands as if it was indeed
19: holding a bouquet of flowers. That's what it looks like.
18: That's what it kind of looks at. Anyway, how should a centaur look when it's running?
19: I know it's a big discussion point.
18: Also, decluttering your house. That's coming up. It's Jonesy and Amanda driving you home for Jam Nation.

0: Hello there, it's Jonesy and Amanda driving you home. I was checking out your activity as I went to bed last night. You were still scrolling because it says Amanda's online.
1: I'm allowed to scroll.
0: Of course. But I just, you know.
1: I'm not taking crack.
0: But you should be going to bed.
1: The fruits of my scrolling is what keeps this show alive.
0: Well, have you got
1: Brennan?
0: Some good fruits there?
1: Let's see.
2: It's time once again for Amanda's evening scroll.
1: Just a couple of things that I saw yesterday that caught my eye. Are you a believer? This sounds a little bit like Tin Hat Tuesday. Are you a believer in the Loch Ness Monster?
0: No.
1: What do you think it is?
0: There was a time I did think it was probably there. It might have been something a long time ago, but I don't think it's ever. It might have existed, but no one's got any clear proof that it's around.
1: Yes, but you know, this is what I think is interesting.
0: And it's just a lock. It's not like the ocean.
1: That is true, but we've managed to, with all our surveillance at the moment, we've still managed to lose an entire aircraft filled with
0: that
1: people
0: is true.
1: Under the ocean.
0: Good point you make.
1: But a long-time Loch Ness Monster hunter has turned skeptic. He was the hunter. He was the big believer.
0: Uh-huh.
1: He has finally said, no, I don't think so. He is now convinced people have been mistaken all along and that the legendary beast is nothing more than waves caused by boats passing through the Scottish Lake. He said the sightings are caused by ship wakes. He's been trying to solve this riddle for over 50 years. He's the founder of the Loch Ness Project.
0: Mm.
1: This is a massive archive of research chasing this. He's come to believe, finally, that the monster sightings are caused by the heavy boat traffic running through the lake, which
0: yep.
1: is fueled by the cross-country Caledonian Canal that utilises the lake for the majority of its passage. He said, this is where you're going to get those multi-humped forms, which is what people often see.
0: Mm-hmm.
1: So he said that makes sense of it. And there's other phenomenon too. Nessie's long neck form is birds on a calm surface. He said the water is too cold and lacking in fish to support a creature of Nessie's purported monstrous size.
0: That's what I'd say if I saw it.
1: What?
0: Canal.
1: Well, we can put to bed, according to that guy. I forget to laugh. We can put to bed this important information.
0: Okay.
1: And now on to another story.
0: Ooh,
1: I saw.
0: What else
1: see
0: we
1: if
0: got?
1: We can get a rude pun going
0: no,
1: in here,
0: was,
1: Brendan. This story
0: being
1: was,
0: your wingman?
1: This story was reported on. I don't need a wingman, Brendan. Okay. I'm quite happy flying this plane.
0: You've changed since you got nominated for that logo.
1: This was reported on ITV, on CBS, on CNN. This has been reported all around the news about a man from Canberra who has broken a Guinness World Record. His name is Joseph McGrail Baitup. That sounds made up, doesn't it?
0: Good name.
1: An Australian professional air conditioning cleaner and honorary town crier recognises the world's loudest person. So I'll let him tell you in a minute how he's been going about this. But he recorded the loudest ever shout by an individual. He yelled the word now at 122 decibels. How many is that?
0: Well, I thought you were going to give me some scope. Like 122 decibels, like it's a 747 plane on takeoff.
1: Ryan, can you have a look?
0: Well,
1: let's listen to
0: he was just staring off in a middle distance. Now you're going to make him do work.
1: Well, let's have a
0: look. It's loud. We'll just say, can we hear
1: it? I'd like to know how loud it is and then we'll hear it.
0: Yeah, okay. Well, you do that. I'll press this button here. Loudest man.
3: Right. Oh, yeah! Oh, yeah!
1: That's him as a town crier.
3: Oh, yeah! My lords!
0: No.
3: My ladies and gentlemen!
1: Okay. It's irritating.
3: Welcome to Canberra!
4: It took me 7 attempts just for one word, which was the word now, and my voice was shot. For the next couple of days as
1: Phew.
4: Well. It was husky. It was terrible. I've been winning some town crying competitions, but I thought, what can I do that's a little bit different? So I turned to the Guinness World Record book and found that there was someone that had a record about 33 years ago and she hasn't lost it. And I thought, okay, let's give that a go.
0: Oh, so this poor lady had the record. Do we have her, the lady?
5: Yeah, we do. Here it is.
0: Oh, God.
5: Okay, mm-hmm. 120 decibels, that's like an ambulance or police siren up close.
1: Oh.
0: You'd be well familiar with that, Amanda. As you're heading home.
1: Well, that's fruits of my roundup.
0: Well, thank you.
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3: On a warm summer's evening, on a train bound for nowhere, I met up with a gambler. We were both too tired to sleep.

0: Hello there, it's Jonesy Demander driving you home. We have the whip poll. The whip poll is an instant snapshot of what Australia thinks about any given subject. And Amanda and I have been talking about the Kia ad for the new hybrid, and it's got a centaur.
1: A centaur, and I read a lot of kind of that fairy porn, as I call it, and or fairy smut probably sounds a bit nicer. So I'm not alien to the world of unusual combinations,
0: sure.
1: Men with bat wings, that kind of thing.
0: Yeah.
1: So, but in my imagination, it's different to seeing it. That's not how I pictured a centaur would run.
0: No, with his arms almost Riverdance style to the side.
1: Well, not even the side, clenched in front of him. Yep. Like he's about to front up for a fight.
0: We were just looking at the Minotaur.
1: Yeah, what's that?
0: Bull head, human torso, body, and then bull
1: legs. Designed
0: hoofs.
1: For a woman.
0: No, he's got horse's hoofs. No, bull's hoofs.
1: So really strong calves.
0: Yeah, big.
1: But handsome. It's almost like Beauty and the Beast.
0: Yeah.
1: Human torso, attractive animal head, and big strong legs.
0: But the centaur, you've got human head. Torso
1: and a horse. Full horse back end.
0: So you've got two
1: so
0: torsos.
1: You could sit on. That's right. Two torsos. No. Yes.
0: Yeah. You got two torsos.
1: You could ride a centaur.
0: So he's got two sets of everything.
1: No.
0: Well, he's got two hearts.
1: He doesn't have human. He doesn't have human bits hanging off the front.
0: No, that'd look weird.
1: Yeah.
0: He'd have to wear pants.
1: We'd have to work out where the genitals would go, there or in the horse genital area. What about a mermaid? That's if that's.
0: Yeah.
1: Human head.
0: Human head, fish body.
1: Would you care if it was fish head and the other way around?
0: No.
1: Yeah. There you go.
0: The whip pole.
1: That's the difference there.
0: An instant snapshot. Brad has joined us.
1: Hello, Brad. Do you think a centaur should use his arms when he's running?
2: I think they should be moving pretty loosey-goosey, you know. Mm-hmm. So that's what I'm expecting, you know, when I see a centaur running. it's swinging out, you know.
0: Have you seen the ad that we're talking about?
2: I have seen the ad. It's very weird.
0: Yeah, it does look a bit.
1: It looks like he's horse riding himself.
0: And I think the actor's really good at it. I loved him in The 12. And I think he's really nailed.
1: Did you see him in The 12 and think he'd make a great centaur?
0: So he's going to make a good.
1: Wow, give him the back end of a horse.
0: He's been working out a bit since he was in The 12 as well. Like he had a good rig in The 12.
1: Let's face it, there is some AI involved in turning him into half a horse.
0: He's sitting at home with his bench press going, hang on a minute. Linda has joined us.
1: Hello, Lindy. How do you think a centaur should run?
3: You guys are so funny. Okay, when I saw the ad, I thought it was the weirdest thing. It is so unnatural. And I thought that if he was a real centaur, he would have been pumping those arms and galloping along beautifully, neck strained. That was just weird.
1: Yes,
3: weird.
1: It's made him look unattractive. And most centaurs are designed to be attractive.
0: Has he made centaurs look a bit ick?
1: He's given centaurs the ick.
0: Tennille has joined us.
1: That's how I feel when I see you run.
0: Oh, you know.
1: Tennille, hello.
4: Hello, guys. How are you?
0: Great,
1: well, how should a centaur use his arms when he's running? Everyone's discussing it today.
4: If you've got arms, they've got to be moving when you run. If they didn't want it to look awkward, they should have just given him the horse body and no arms.
1: But
4: have you ever tried to walk without swinging your arms? It just looks weird. Your arms must be swinging.
0: It's got to swing.
1: Yes. Maybe they could have given something to carry. So that we wouldn't have needed to see his arms move. What could he have been carrying while he was running?
0: A bow and arrow.
1: That's why we never see them run because they normally have bow and arrow.
0: Centaurs usually have a bow and they do.
1: Yeah.
0: They have a bow and arrow.
1: That's why we don't normally have this discussion.
0: But he might have freaked out the family in the Kia EV if he had a bow and arrow.
1: Don't you think they freaked out seeing a half man, half horse?
0: No, they seem to be quite disinterested. It's a problem with the young generation. Kate, wrap this up.
1: Hello, Kate. What do you think?
5: Well, I don't think there should be arms at all.
0: No
1: but
0: arms.
1: He can't just have his shoulders and then nothing.
0: Yeah.
5: Well, it just looks weird. Yeah. It's like four legs plus then the arms.
0: Mm-hmm.
5: I agree with you. What are they meant to do? It does look odd. Maybe we go with the bow and arrow.
1: I think so.
0: That's why they came up.
5: I mean, they need to be holding something.
1: Yes.
5: Yes.
1: Yep.
0: That's why the old Greeks, is he a Greek mythology?
1: I think so.
0: Something. Anyway, when they came up, they said, give him something to do with his hands. Maybe we should go to Reddit, because Reddit has the answer for everything.
1: What have you asked Reddit?
0: Well, that's Brian, or Ryan with a B.
6: So they've said, when empty-handed, the centaur has a stiff upper body stance. The human torso will move to follow the motion of the horse body, much like a rider on a horse would.
0: They've done their research. So because that's exactly what he does.
1: Yeah, but it looks weird, doesn't it? It looks like he's holding stirrups.
0: Yeah, or he's riding himself. You don't hold stirrups, you put your feet in the stirrups. Oh, didn't you give birth?
6: Reins.
0: Reins, you're holding the reins, you fool. Well, that's for mocking my running style.
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7: Jonesy and Amanda, arguing daily.
1: Don't call me man and don't call me dude.
0: Man dude.
7: So you don't have to.
10: 2ST.

0: I have a lot of stuff and my kids aren't going to want that. I know that. But I'm not going to bother going through my stuff for them.
1: No.
0: That's their job.
1: Who does that?
0: That's how that goes. Interesting. So obviously you don't want to pass on your junk to your family. You don't want to cause them anxiety. No one wants that.
1: It's a natural thing though, isn't it?
0: But it's a big deal to have to declutter your stuff. This is the other side to that story.
2: Respectfully, your parents don't owe you a decluttered house. I said what I said. For the last few months, my mom has been sending me reel after reel, telling her that if she doesn't downsize now or start getting rid of things, that when she's gone, her children will resent her. And I call BS.
1: Yeah.
0: There's a lot of just anxiety and angst all around.
1: I've got heaps of stuff. I'm leaving my anvil collection to the kids.
0: Are you? Well, they'll love that. Wonder where you'll hide
1: all
0: it.
1: All 50 of them.
0: Yeah, and you're 18 ant farms.
1: Yeah, all that.
0: All your arachnid paraphernalia.
1: My asbestos collection. That's just my underpants.
0: See, we're. I know there's a big thing about boomers staying in their houses longer. But boomers are working longer. Because we have to, and often kids are coming back to live with mum and dad. So it's not as easy as everyone says about why don't older people just downsize. And also,
1: but short of these two women, that's
0: no,
1: are,
0: no, these are
1: got one case A and case B.
0: Yeah, but they're representative of entire arguments about this. There's a thousand from case A, a thousand from case B.
1: Yep.
0: And that's the thing is that many of us are staying in our houses because we still need somewhere to live. Moving to somewhere else will be more expensive. And the decluttering is, yes, your kids want you to get rid of your stuff, but on the other hand, why should you?
1: Yeah, because consider this, though. I find as I get older, having too much stuff actually causes me anxiety.
0: It causes us all anxiety.
1: You know,
0: everyone feels better when they get rid
1: of
0: it. We all know that.
1: As you know, I've got a fairly good collection of motorcycles, and I look at them and I love seeing them. I ride most of them, not all at once, but, you know, I ride most of them. But sometimes it just becomes overwhelming. You look at it and say, oh, that one needs to, got to do the brakes in that one. I do the brakes in that one. Did I fix that tire? It just doesn't.
0: Of course. I'm hopeless.
1: And sometimes I fantasize about just having one bike.
0: Well, the other day I tidied out a bathroom drawer and I felt like I was breathing again, all that stuff. I thought, why don't I do more of this? I never will. I'll never do more of it. I know I should. I know I feel better when I do it, but I'm not that person. And we all, this is the angst, speaking of anvils, give me another anvil to carry of guilt that I'm not decluttering.
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0: Berrima Road, Mossvale, 2ST. 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
1: Hey there, I'm Fee Papel. Climate Minister Chris Bowen is defending the pre-COP meeting after it failed to attract major world leaders. The opposition calling it a diplomatic disaster, but the minister says they weren't expecting presidents and prime ministers to attend.
2: World leaders don't generally come to pre-COPs. This is the first pre-COP where we've invited, where world leaders have been invited at all. As the president of Palau said, if you get one prime minister, you're doing well, because prime ministers and presidents don't go to pre-COP.
1: A man's been shot dead by New South Wales police in the southeast of the state. Officers were responding to reports of a crash. When they approached the car, the man pointed a loaded rifle at them. Police say the man was hit by several rounds and died at the scene. Gina Reinhardt has offered One Nation an office space in Brisbane, the party to lease the space in the multi-million dollar building at commercial rates. One Nation's Barnaby Joyce insisting there's no mates rates. Sam and Shnazana Wood have released a statement saying they're working through the DV charges with authorities as a family. The 46-year-old fitness influencer charged in Queensland with domestic violence offences over an alleged incident on Saturday night. And experts have warned school teachers that toxic weight loss conversations could be having an effect on their students. A Butterfly Foundation survey finding staff room convos about diets and bad foods are unintentionally being passed down to kids.
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1: In sport, Scott Pendlebury is officially a Gold Coast player. The Suns locking in a deal with Collingwood for pick 65. The league record holder for games played signing a two-year deal to pull on the red and gold after notching 442 games in the black and white. And in the NRL, the Roosters celebrations have continued today after their big grand final win over the Knights. The side out with fans at special celebration in Sydney, coach Trent Robinson telling Fox Sports, it's an incredible group.
3: We sort of started putting this team together a couple of years ago. You have a dream about trying to win a premiership, but you're not sure if it's going to come off. But it's a sort of tribute to their connection as well. This year, they've been really close inside the four walls, and we got on a good run and we got the premiership.
1: That's the latest in news and sport.
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4: Sutton Forest, the Illawarra Highway at Exeter Road. Some early starters this afternoon, and also a little bit of busy traffic now around Argyle Street and Lackey Road, Waite Street, Mossvale. Nowra Road at Mount Ashby. Some late day traffic moving through towards Burrowang. 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And that's your latest 2ST traffic.
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17: What a creep. I've heard them describe him as a drunken idiot.
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19: Yeah, okay.
20: Out of the way, Dobie.
21: Jonesy and Amanda, those are names that you would never forget.
22: It's showtime!
23: Tell him he's dreaming. It's Jonesy and Amanda.
24: Stephen Curry. We love him. He's funny. He's sharp. He's a good. He's a quadruple gazillion threat. He's a writer. He's a performer. He's an actor. He's a singer.
23: He's good at digging holes.
24: He's good at digging holes.
23: Well, maybe his character Dale was good at digging holes. Maybe Stephen's not.
24: That's how good an actor he was. You fell for it.
23: I believed it.
24: He's going to be joining us.
23: It's Jonesy and Amanda driving.

0: Sam.
1: It's Jonesy and Amanda driving you home for Jam Nation.
2: My eldest son, Liam, graduated with a Master's of Physiotherapy.
1: That's a big deal.
2: The ceremony was on Friday. It was just fantastic. But you know the person...
1: Will he get a little plaque?
2: Not a plaque, but he gets a little, you know...
1: A shingle?
2: Well, no, I guess not, but he did get...
1: What about one of those triangle-shaped things, you know, that you put on your desk?
2: Well, he doesn't have a desk. He works within a clinic and uses different rooms within it. So, because I asked him if he was going to put his, I guess it's a citation, his degree.
1: That's what it is,
2: his degree.
1: Yeah, he gets his degree in a frame behind him.
2: No, but he won't put it in a frame because a whole lot of different people use that same room.
1: Oh.
2: When you go to the physio.
1: Well, my physio, he's got all his degrees up on the wall.
2: Was it his own practice?
1: Yeah.
2: Well, Liam doesn't own the practice yet. He only graduated on Friday.
1: Come on. What's up with the kids? What a slacker. Hurry up, mate.
2: What a slowpoke. But the person who I thought was the most impressive person in the room on that day, not my son, it was the person who pronounced all the students' names.
1: Oh, yeah.
2: That's a hell of a job, and they did an incredible job.
1: No problems.
2: There's lots of different nationalities, pronunciations, languages, and they were brilliant.
1: Mm.
2: Which reminded me of this story that was on the news just a couple of years ago.
3: Thomas Jefferson University is apologizing for one of its graduation ceremonies. During the commencement yesterday, several names were dramatically mispronounced.
2: So I'll tell you what the names were, and then we'll hear how this woman tried to strangely phonetically pronounce them and stuffed it up.
1: Mm-hmm.
2: This name is Maeve Elizabeth Rostowski.
4: Maeve Lee Zubeth Rotowski.
2: Mm-hmm. Congratulations.
1: Well done.
2: Molly Elizabeth Camp. That's pretty straightforward.
4: Malena Zubeth Camp.
2: Malena Zubeth Kopp. That's how that came out. Her name was Molly Elizabeth Camp. And who do you think she's trying to call across the stage here?
4: Thomas.
2: His name was Thomas. She didn't even bother with the surname. She just sort of gave up.
1: It's like Mr. Garvey. Remember Mr. Garvey?
2: Oh, Key and Peele. Yeah.
1: Can we play it, Mum?
2: Let's do it.
5: All right, listen up, y'all. I'm y'all substitute teacher, Mr. Garvey. I taught school for 20 years in the inner city. So don't even think about messing with me. Y'all feel me? Okay, let's take a roll here. Jay Quellen. Where's Jay Quellen at? No Jay Quellen here? Yeah.
6: Do you mean Jacqueline?
5: Okay, so that's how it's gonna be. Y'all wanna play? I've got my eye on you, Jay Quellen. Balake. Where is Balake at? Yes, sir.
7: My name's Blake.
5: Are you out of your goddamn mind? Do you wanna go to war, Balake?
7: No.
5: Cause we could go to war.
7: No.
5: I'm for real. Now, Aaron, where are you? Where is Aaron right now? No Aaron, huh? Well, you better be sick, dead, or mute, Aaron.
8: Here? Oh, man.
5: Why didn't you answer me the first time I said it, huh?
8: Huh?
5: I'm just asking, you know, I said it like four times, so why didn't you say it the first time I said Aaron?
8: Because it's pronounced Aaron?
5: Son of a bitch! Get out of my goddamn classroom before I break my foot off in your ass!
2: So good.
1: Never gets old.
2: Well, let's do this. Mm-hmm. The tribal drum is going to beat four. They botched my name.
1: Like it.
4: Tom Mulme.
8: Thomas.
4: Thomas.
1: I like Tom Mulme.
2: They botched my name.
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8: Hello, I'm Fee Papel. Aussie kids are being lured into joining online cults in what the FBI is calling modern terrorism. Police say the groups target young teens through gaming platforms, brainwashing them into hurting themselves. Authorities say the perpetrators gain clout by coercing victims to participate in violent acts. Climate Minister Chris Bowen is defending the pre-COP meeting after it failed to attract major world leaders. The opposition is calling the climate event a diplomatic disaster, but the minister says they weren't expecting prime ministers and presidents to attend.
9: This is the first pre-COP where world leaders have been invited at all. The president of Palau said if you get one, you're doing well, because prime ministers and presidents don't go to pre-COP.
8: JB Hi-Fi's class action trial has kicked off today in the Victorian Supreme Court. The retail giant is facing landmark legal action, accused of selling worthless warranties between January 2011 and December 2023. More than 8 million people could be in line for compensation. Fears wildfires through Central Australia will be supercharged because of an invasive grass species. Environmental groups are calling for a federal inquiry into buffel grass, saying it should be treated as a priority. The grass was introduced as feedstock last century, but the Invasive Species Council says it'll create dangerous fire conditions as it dries out. And if Donald Trump thinks he's got a chance at a Nobel Peace Prize this year, he'd be wrong. While he thinks he deserves it, experts say the US president has been ruled out, with the committee saying the prize will go to someone who can withstand Trump's pressure.
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2: In sport, it's been a remarkable 24 hours for Roosters fullback James Tedesco. He's been named to headline Australia's 23-man squad for the Rugby League World Cup. After his side's NRL Grand Final win, Penrith's Isaiah Yeo will captain the squad. And Nick Riewoldt and Brendan Goddard will be among those inducted into St Kilda's Hall of Fame tonight. The club's past and present will be celebrated on the same night, with the Saints' best and fairest also to be awarded. That's the latest in news and sport.
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17: Hello, it's Jonesy and Amanda. I almost feel that this is Jam Etiquette, this particular subject.
18: Jam Etiquette, we're asking you whether you feel obliged to pick people up at the airport. Yeah. Dropping them off is one thing, but particularly in Sydney, it's horrendous and expensive and stressful to pick somebody up.
17: It's not easy. I'll pick up anyone from the Gold Coast.
18: From here?
17: I would drive from here to the Gold Coast to pick someone up, because you could park right out the front and they get straight into your car.
18: But it's a lot to ask of someone. To pick them up from the airport, I think.
17: I think it's because of the airport itself.
18: Well, we're going
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18: And you'd throw streamers at the airport. It was really weird.
17: Straight into the turbine. And the plane couldn't go.
18: Gee, it looked festive, though, didn't it?
17: Anyway, it is a can of worms, but I believe it's probably best suited to the Jonesy Demander arms.
18: Okay.
17: And that's coming up. It's Jonesy Demander driving you.

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0: It's Jonesy and Amanda driving you home for Jam Nation.
1: I'm going to take you back to 1968.
0: The year I was born?
1: Well, were you born in 68?
0: No, it's the 3rd of April 1968, in case you're wondering when my birthday is.
1: And yet I know that you know this TV show. It premiered in 1968. The song lives on forever. Here it is. Banana Splits.
0: Yep. It ran for some time.
1: Yeah, it did.
0: Or did they just make it in one year and just keep repeating it forever?
1: Let's just get to this bit. I like this bit.
0: And they were driving it in those little amphibians.
1: Buggy.
0: But they were amphibious.
1: Why don't you just talk through the whole thing?
0: I'm not ruining
1: get to
0: the
1: this
0: point.
1: Bit. Etc. All right. Don't rub your face.
0: No, no.
1: The series ran for 31 episodes.
0: Did you know
1: Saturday
0: I almost
1: mornings.
0: Bought one of those amphibious vehicles? Their little dune buggies that they had, the six-wheeler, was on eBay.
1: How much?
0: It was a bit much. It was $5,000.
1: That's not much. For an amphibious...
0: What are you, made of money?
1: For an amphibious vehicle.
0: Yeah, it didn't work. The auction started at $1,000.
1: If it didn't work, obviously, we don't see them on the water ever.
0: Yeah, you do. I've seen one on the water. When I was a kid, I thought it was the greatest thing I'd ever seen in my life.
1: Anyway, this show was on in syndication, as they say, which means repeats for years and years and years and years and years. I was intrigued because I just looked it up because the Banana Splits were a band, big men wearing furry costumes, men or women, who knows. There was a feature-length comedy horror film adaptation in 2019. It was rated R, and the trailer, I just had a look at it, is quite disturbing. Have a listen.
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0: Well, Sigmund the Sea Monster. 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
1: Okay, Brendan. 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

0: It's Jonesy and Amanda driving you home. When there's big issues to discuss and there's big, I was going to say, things to fry.
1: When there's big things to fry, we go into the fry pan where we have a kitchen.
0: No, that's another time. No, today is pub test, as Sam likes to say.
2: The good old-fashioned pub test.
0: It's the arbiter of what everyone thinks.
1: We were talking earlier about a very specific set of circumstances. A couple who have a newborn baby. The dad of the baby, his parents are visiting from overseas. He lives 2 hours. They live 2 hours from the airport, and the flying-in parents are expecting the newborn's parents to come pick him up at the airport. But let's have a broader discussion about picking anyone up from the airport. It's a lot to ask of somebody, and I would never ask somebody.
0: But as I said before, Sydney Airport put me off picking up anyone from that airport because
1: they make it so hard and expensive and all the rest of it.
0: When we go to go and see Maeve at Tweed Heads.
1: Your mother-in-law.
0: Yeah, it's so easy. Yeah. The Gold Coast is just good. My sister-in-law comes in literally out the front. It's like you're a rock star.
1: Yeah, yeah.
0: Melbourne's good. Tullamarine's good. Because they've got a little, they give you a bit of time. I don't think you can pick up from the front anymore. Like, you used to be able to.
1: Well, in Sydney, though, it's almost impossible. And the drop-off, you can just go, they all get out. That's one thing. But the pick-up is just too convoluted, too hard, too stressful.
0: Yep.
1: Don't ask me to pick anyone up from the airport.
0: And what sort of enraged me a bit when you said it's a red flag, don't you love your family if you don't pick them up from the airport? Jim, I rye, you went to Edinburgh recently.
3: Yeah, Mum and Dad, they dropped me off and picked me up.
1: Did they?
3: Yeah, they did.
1: And you're only gone for 3 days.
3: I know.
0: Yeah, I know.
3: I said to Mum, like, you don't, and it was 6 a.m., like, the pickup was at 6 a.m.
1: It always is.
3: Yeah.
0: Were they throwing streamers?
3: No.
1: Wow. And how far do you live from the airport? About an hour?
3: Yeah.
0: Duh.
1: Wow.
0: Have you given your dad the bottle of whiskey yet?
3: No, that's on the weekend.
0: Gee, John, gird your loins. He won't get cirrhosis from drinking it because it's a thimble.
1: Picking up anyone from the airport, does this pass the pub test?
0: Yes. We'd love to hear from
1: Maybe
0: you.
1: Maybe we're just curmudgeons.
0: Maybe we are. Maybe we're just giant red flags.
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0: I wouldn't ask.
1: 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I think it's quite interesting discussion. I used to pick my daughter up all the time. Doesn't bother me, and it depends how you do it. Organise the time she arrives or who arrives. Meet him there at the disabled parking and pick him up.
2: I hate picking up anyone from the airport, but I just think 2 hours away or the 4 hour, you know, return trip is far too long. I think that the parents should be catching an Uber.
3: Mate, I live 25 minutes from the airport, so I'm the go-to guy to pick up. I worked at the airport for 30 years. I know every nook and cranny. I've never paid for parking there. And never pay to pick people up.
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14: Hey, we're back. Welcome to the Christian O'Connell Show. On today's show, we got brand new Miss Her lyrics. How was your weekend? 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More details coming up on today's show. Miss Her lyrics coming up next.
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1: Kingswood? 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

0: You're on the 80s at 8, Shane Bryan with you, and that was the Bangles' Walk Like an Egyptian. The song actually comes from songwriter Liam Sternberg after he watched passengers on a rough ferry crossing. As people stumbled around trying to keep their balance, he thought that they looked like the figures that he'd seen in ancient Egyptian artwork. One strange little observation later, and he had a worldwide number one hit. Coming up after the break, Donald Fagen and IGY, What a Beautiful World. Leave it to Donald Fagen to turn a scientific event into a pop classic. The title actually stands for International Geophysical Year, a global science project from the late 50s. Fagen took all the optimism and futuristic predictions from that era, wrapped them into one of the smoothest songs of the 80s. That's up next on the 80s at 8.
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0: It became one of the band's biggest MTV era hits, and it was definitely a wild, wild life. The video was packed with celebrity impersonators and helped introduce Talking Heads to a whole new audience in late 1986. Now, what's interesting is that while the film actually featured actors singing many of the songs, the band also recorded their own versions for the album. Four decades later, True Stories remains one of the most unique records of the 80s, blending art rock, pop, and Byrne's wonderfully strange view of the world. I'll tell you what, if you get a chance, check it out. It's a fascinating film, and it's a great album. True Stories, celebrating 40 years on Wednesday. Coming up, we go back to 1987 with the Hoodoo Gurus. That's up next on the 80s at 8. You're simply the best.
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0: wraps up the 80s at 8 for tonight. Tomorrow night it is Chart Tuesday, and we go back to October 1981 with Billy Squire and The Strokes. Was that the number one song in October 1981, or was it Lionel Richie and Diana Ross with Endless Love? I know what I'm putting my money on, and that will be tomorrow night on the 80s at 8. We'll take a look at the top five in Australia, what's happening around the US and the UK, and who was touring in October 1981. That's tomorrow night on the 80s at 8. We'll catch you then. Thanks for keeping me company.
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0: Hello, it's Jonesy and Amanda driving you home.
1: I was watching the telly last night and something that came up on the telly in an ad, and it got a bit of discussion around the Jones family dinner table, is the new Kia ad. It's their hybrid car, and it's got a centaur in it. So it's got a herd of centaurs gathered in the forest. I'll get the ad up so you guys can have a look. So there's the centaur. They're all gathered.
2: Okay. Handsome men, aren't they?
1: Senses something amiss, and then running along next to the hybrid Kia. And see the centaur, which is the same dude that was in the 12. Did you watch the 12?
2: Yeah.
1: With Sam Neill, I'm sorry. With Sam Neill in it. But anyway, he's the actor that plays one of the...
2: But what's the centaur doing there? It looks so unattractive.
1: Well, and if we freeze it right there, as you could see, as he comes out of the forest, he's running along his... And for those that don't know, a centaur...
2: has four legs. It's got an
1: like
2: animal...
1: a horsey?
2: A full horse, except where the horse would normally get its front half and its neck going up.
1: Yeah, that's where his torso is.
2: A man's torso. So he's upright. The top half is upright and the back is a horse.
1: Which begs the question...
2: You could ride him. Is that the question?
1: No.
2: Oh, okay. No. My mistake. What was your question?
1: Well,
2: you could.
1: You could. I don't know. Would centaurs mind if you rode them? Anyway, just away from that for a minute. The main part is, look what he's running. And if we freeze it right there, his arms are like he's riding a horse.
2: Looks like he's riding a horse. But on that wider shot, I thought that it looked a bit like, you know, when kangaroos square up for a fight and they're flexing and their hands are just in front of them. I imagined that a centaur would run like a runner, like Usain Bolt arms.
1: Yeah, but the arms would be out because you'd use those for your momentum.
2: Yeah, or to make a cup of tea.
1: So it feels to me that this...
2: Yeah, well, the arms are extraneous to a certain extent when it's running.
1: He doesn't even really need arms.
2: No, unless he's making a cup of tea or playing Scrabble.
1: That'd help.
2: Then he'd need arms.
1: But do you know what I mean? So what do you think? Would they run along like this?
2: Like, you have to explain what you're doing.
1: My arms are...
2: like a human just running.
1: Yeah, like running.
2: You actually, I've seen you run. You look like a T-Rex.
1: Oh,
2: your shoulders are up and your hands are small. And they're like chicken arms.
1: You know what I run like?
2: Tell me.
1: I run like Mel Gibson in any of his movies. You know when he's running? He's always running. It looks like he's getting chased by something. He's always chasing something. In Mad Max, he's running, you know.
2: It's interesting that when we think about actors in movies, and they must dread the sex scenes, but also they must go, oh, no, I've got to run in this scene.
1: Yeah.
2: It's a skill that you don't do as an adult. Adults don't run.
1: I want you to retract that. I do not run like a T-Rex.
2: Yes, you do.
1: No, I don't.
2: Slightly chickenish.
1: No, but when have you ever seen me run?
2: You know, I've seen you run.
1: When?
2: Oh, when we're going somewhere and you say, quick, run. Then. Then you're always running for, you know, quick run.
1: You're talking out your hat.
2: No. Remember when we used to make fun of how Bill Shorten ran in some footage?
1: He got upset with us because you said it looked like he was getting chased by a monster.
2: Well, he ran in a flat-footed way, in a panicked flat-footed way.
1: He lost in the election.
2: Not my comments.
1: He did. He got really upset with us for doing that. Anyway,
2: you did. Look at you saying, how dare he be upset. Well, take that back.
1: If you question men how they run.
2: Yeah, well, I wouldn't normally.
1: Do you think like the centaur, the ad people that were doing for Kia, they would have had a round table about this particular, how does the centaur run?
2: Because they're not real creatures.
1: Yeah,
2: so
1: there'd be someone,
2: is there a consensus?
1: Someone would say, well, he'd run like this. And someone would say, well, he'd run like this. And, oh, he runs like this. No, enough from you, Gavin.
2: Enough from you, Jonesy.
1: I do not run like this.
2: You don't do jazz hands, no.
1: No, I don't. I run very manly.
2: Mm-hmm.
1: I reckon this is a whip poll, if anything. Let's get it. It's a whip poll.
2: What are we going to ask?
1: Well, when there's something we have to discuss, the whip poll is right here, a rapid fire answer.
2: Right. Centaur arms, how should they use their arms when they run?
1: Like down by them side or running like they're in Chariots of Fire?
2: If you've seen the ad, he looks like he's holding some stirrups in front of him.
1: Yeah, it looks like he's riding himself.
2: Yeah, man's dream.
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9: Tell him he's dreaming. It's Jonesy and Amanda.
10: Stephen Curry. We love him. He's funny. He's sharp. He's a quadruple gazillion threat. He's a writer. He's a performer. He's an actor. He's a singer.
9: He's good at digging holes.
10: He's good at digging holes.
9: Well, maybe
10: holes.
9: His character Dale was good at digging holes. Maybe Stephen's not.
10: That's
9: so
10: how
9: much.
10: Good an actor he was. You fell for
9: it. I believed it.
10: He's going to be joining us.
9: It's Jonesy and Amanda driving you home for Jam Nation.

0: It's Jonesy and Amanda driving you home for Jam Nation.
1: My son's graduation and how impressive it is when they read all those names. They were absolutely perfect. Well, it sounded to me like they were. But what about this woman at the Thomas Jefferson University at a graduation ceremony? This name is Maeve Elizabeth Brostowski.
2: Maeve Lee Zubeth Brostowski.
1: Yep. Mm. This one is Molly Elizabeth Camp.
2: Marlena Zubeth Camp.
1: This, well, have a listen. Who do you think this might be?
2: Thomas.
1: That was Thomas himself calling out his own name from side of stage.
0: The tribal drum is beating. They botched my name.
2: Thomas.
3: Come on.
1: Hello, Bridget. Has someone stuffed up the name Bridget?
4: Yeah, so about 15 years ago when I was a waitress, I had a name tag and they read it out as Brigetti.
3: Brigetti.
1: B-R-I-G-E-T-T-E, like spaghetti.
0: Were you serving spaghetti?
4: Yeah, well, no. It was just at a pub and it stuck with me for years that now my friends call me Brigetti.
0: Brigetti. Yeah.
1: Are you happy to be called Brigetti?
4: I mean, I'm Italian, so it kind of fits.
0: It works out okay. You know, I worked with a guy down the snow and his name was Paul and the printer said, put it as Pavel.
1: So he was always then known as Pavel?
0: He just became known as Pavel. He was like a and he pretended to be a Swedish ski instructor.
1: Yeah, I bet.
0: Which I think paid dividends, if you know what I mean.
1: But that Dymo labeler has a lot to answer for.
0: Thank you, Bridget, or Brigetti. Cindy has joined us.
1: Hi, Cindy. Who stuffed up what?
5: Oh, throughout high school and throughout my whole life until I got married, my surname was Bronner, and everyone always called it Boner. When I got divorced, I kept my married name because I didn't want to go back to that name.
1: Did people deliberately say Boner or their eye just saw Boner?
5: They just saw Boner.
0: and you didn't want to go back to Boner.
1: No, so you married your first boyfriend to get rid of it. Thank you, Cindy.
0: Well done, Cindy. Kate.
1: Hi, Kate. What have you been called?
0: That's hard to muck up.
6: Oh, Jonesy and Amanda, I have been called Fluffy the cat by my own mother. So she was in a state of, I don't know, it was the 80s. She was probably hot cooking dinner for a bunch of us. Mm. And she turned around looking for a spoon. And I got Thomas, Bridget, Kate, Fluffy, Kate, Fluffy, damn it, Kate.
1: And did your siblings hear that?
6: You know what? I was the only one at home. Even the cat wasn't inside.
0: Hey, Fluffy.
1: Fluffy. Wow. You know, please. At least I've never mentioned the dog's name when I'm trying to call out the children.
0: But it's when you get into that rage. Yeah. You're yelling out everyone's name.
1: Yeah.
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0: It's Jonesy and Amanda driving you home for Jam Nation.
1: Well, this is what we're talking about is the when they botch your name.
0: Yep.
1: This was from Thomas Jefferson University, a graduation ceremony.
0: Tom Mulmay.
1: Well, this was Maeve Elizabeth Brostowski.
2: Maeve Lee Zubeth Brostowski.
0: Yeah.
1: Good on you. Molly Elizabeth Camp.
2: Marlena Zubeth Camp.
1: Mm-hmm. And the aforementioned Tamome.
2: Tamome. Thomas. Thomas.
1: That's Thomas calling out his own name from the stage.
0: What about my own sister with Goonspie?
1: Oh.
0: She was working with Goonspie.
1: As a pilot.
0: For some months, she'd been working with Goonspie. And then they went out for work drinks. And she said, what about Goonspie? And they're going, who the hell's Goonspie? And they go, on his name tag. And they said, what, Giuseppe?
1: Oh. This woman is a pilot. But don't be frightened to fly.
0: It's okay. She's very good with numbers, which is important when it comes to piloting. The tribal drummer's beating for They Botched My Name.
2: Thomas.
0: Melissa has joined us.
1: Hi, Melissa. What name did they botch? Was it Melissa?
3: No, it wasn't Melissa, but it was my surname, which I thought was pretty easy. It was Lord, L-O-R-D, mm-hmm. So pretty easy. I was in church for my Holy Communion, and they called my name as Melissa Lloyd.
0: Lloyd?
1: Oh, did they choose to?
3: No, he just messed it up, and I was like, how can you get Lord wrong in a church?
0: In the house of the
1: Absolutely.
0: Lord.
1: Absolutely.
0: Hello.
1: Hello.
0: Melissa.
1: Wow, that's
0: you.
1: Unusual. Thank you, Melissa. Wow.
0: Steve has joined us.
1: Hi, Steve. Who botched what?
4: Hey, g'day, Jonesy and Amanda. How's it going?
1: Very
0: good.
1: Well.
4: Yeah, look, it wasn't my name. And Jonesy probably wasn't even born, but I'll go back to the 70s. My mum was a very big fan of Kamal.
1: Mm-hmm.
4: So we got dressed up, went down for this dinner and show. And then the announcer comes, please give a very warm welcome to Camel.
1: Oh,
0: Kamal.
1: No.
0: You know, and he copped a fair bit on Hey-Hat Saturday.
1: Oh, no.
0: Thank you,
1: Steve. Thank you, Damien.
0: Damien is
1: joining us. Thank you, Steve. Oh, that was Steve.
0: There,
1: I thought you stuffed his name up.
0: No, I said thank you, Steve, and now Damien.
1: Hi, Damien. Who stuffed up what?
5: How's it going? Perhaps from birth, Damien Owen, Orange Juice Smith.
0: Mm.
5: Damien Owen, John Smith, but then also worked in one industry for near enough 29 years, and my name's Damien.
0: Yep.
5: And I got, and at the end, when it was all paid out, said and done, I got the goodbye, Daniel.
1: Oh. Oh.
0: Oh, Damien. Nice. After all that
1: what
0: time.
1: What a sting.
0: Yeah.
1: Thanks, Goonspie.
0: And Heather has joined
1: us. Hi, Heather. What have you been called?
6: Hello. Hi, Jonesy and Amanda. Well, in year seven, there was a boy in my year who had a lisp. So my name is Heather, and he couldn't say Heather, and he called me Heifer, as in a cow.
0: Yeah.
6: So funnily enough, though, everybody now knows me. If you're really close to me, you know me as Heffy. So,
0: Heffy.
1: So it stuck with you.
0: Yeah.
6: It stuck with me, and from year seven to a 43-year-old, and I'm still a Heifer.
0: There's no malice in it because he's actually got a
1: speech
0: impediment.
1: That's right. No malice in it, but yeah, and I like how you've adopted and made it work for you.
0: You've leaned into the Heifer.
1: Yeah.
0: Heather.
6: Yes. That's correct.
0: Thank you.
6: That's me.
0: Thank you. No Goonspie?
1: No Goonspies to be heard of.
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7: Hello, it's Jonesy Demanda. I almost feel that this is jam etiquette, this particular subject.
8: Jam etiquette. We're asking you whether you feel obliged to pick people up at the airport. Yep. Dropping them off is one thing, but particularly in Sydney, it's horrendous and expensive and stressful to pick somebody up.
7: It's not easy.
8: I'll
7: pick up anyone from the Gold Coast.
8: From here?
7: I would drive from here to the Gold Coast to pick someone up, because you could park right out the front and they get straight into your car.
8: But it's a lot to ask of someone. To pick them up from the airport, I think.
7: I think it's because of the airport itself.
8: Well, we're going to
7: in the old days, you used to go along to the airport and you wave everyone off, and it was a big deal.
8: And you'd throw streamers at the airport. It was really weird.
7: Straight into the turbine. And the plane couldn't go.
8: Gee, it looked festive though, didn't it?
7: Anyway, it is a can of worms, but I believe it's probably best
8: it's a
7: suited
8: pub test.
7: To the Jonesy Demander Arms.
8: Okay.
7: And that's coming up. It's Jonesy Demander driving you home for Jam Nation. 2ST.

0: Hello, it's Jonesy and Amanda driving you home.
1: I've read an interesting dilemma. Was it a dilemma? It could be. Could be for you, Brendan, a can of worms, pub test, a whip poll, all of those things.
0: We've certainly got an intro for it.
1: Yes, that's right. But this is a very specific set of circumstances, but it broadens out.
0: Mm-hmm.
1: So listen to this. This man, he's a new father. He lives in Australia. He lives 2 hours from the nearest town.
0: Okay.
1: Rural Australia.
0: Which state?
1: I don't know.
0: Okay.
1: But his parents are coming from overseas to meet the baby. His parents are in their late 60s, so they're not elderly people. They're coming to meet the baby.
0: Mm-hmm.
1: They're flying internationally. I don't know from where or how long they'll have been flying, but they want him or them to pick them up at the airport.
0: The parents do?
1: Yeah. And he's saying, look, we live, it'll be a 4-hour round trip.
0: Mm.
1: There's a baby seat in the car. Even if the whole family doesn't go, if it's just him, he's away from home for 4 hours with a newborn and a wife at home. And he said to the parents, why don't you hire a car?
0: Mm-hmm.
1: And they said, we'd have to drive on the other side of the road. We're not comfortable with that.
0: Okay, so they're coming from the US?
1: Or maybe parts Europe, of Europe? I don't know.
0: Germany.
1: And then he said, you can get the train because we're near a major train station. You get the train from near the airport straight
0: yep.
1: to us. And they said that it was too confusing. They didn't feel comfortable. They are really pressuring him to go and pick them up. And this is, as I said, a unique set of circumstances.
0: It's just interesting. So these parents, how old are they?
1: In their late 60s, as I said.
0: Late
1: so they're not,
0: 60s.
1: They're not elderly people.
0: So if they were Gen X parents, we just do it. Gen X just gets stuff done. Like I wouldn't expect my kids to come and pick me up if that situation was around the other way. If it was me. If
1: no.
0: I was coming into town, I wouldn't expect my – I don't pick up anyone for the airport.
1: We'll get to that in a minute. But in this circumstance, it's interesting. People were divided about this. Some people have said if someone's not willing to pick up their loved ones, it's a red flag. I'm sick of this red flag business. Give me a break.
0: No.
1: Picking up family members is a polite gesture. It's the least you could do if a loved one traveling to see you. If you've had a baby, the people who are coming to see you, your parents, whoever it is,
0: mm-hmm.
1: part of that duty is, yes, to look and meet the baby, but it's also to take care of the new parents. And if you're expecting them to spend 4 hours of their day with a newborn baby and a baby seat in the car, to come and pick you up,
0: mm-hmm.
1: that's not looking after the parents who are sleep-deprived.
0: I'm on the kids' side here.
1: I am too.
0: And okay, Sydney Airport, worst airport in the world to pick up anyone from.
1: Yes. And if,
0: worst
1: I agree.
0: They make it so hard.
1: They make it so hard. You pretty
0: dreadful.
1: Much have to park your
0: you
1: car.
0: You wouldn't even bother.
1: Get out of the car and spend $70 yep. on parking.
0: And then once
1: get
0: you
1: out of the car,
0: see the druid and you pass some shekels
1: and
0: across
1: then try and
0: arm.
1: Find a way. And then when they yeah. arrive, you take that suitcase, you wheel yeah. them halfway around the airport to get back to your car.
0: Sydney, the worst. Gold Coast. If you live in the Gold Coast, perfect airport. Gold Coast, you pretty much drive onto the tarmac, pick up your loved ones and get out of there.
1: Yeah.
0: Gold Coast is great.
1: But there's a
0: Adelaide's good. You know, Adelaide. Have you ever been to Adelaide
1: Yes,
0: airport?
1: Of course I have.
0: They're good.
1: But there's a certain age you get to, and you've said this yourself, where you don't move a fridge for your friends, you don't move house for your friends. I think there's
0: I'll move one object, but not a bunch of objects.
1: For friends?
0: Yeah, yeah. So I'll move like a fridge, yes, but if moving house, once you're over 30, that's actually 40, okay? Once you're over 40, you get professional movers.
1: And what about picking up from an airport? I think, particularly in major cities where it's so hard, dropping off's one thing
0: because mm-hmm.
1: you're going to swing by, open the door, kick them out.
0: Yep.
1: The pickup is really, is a lot to ask of somebody.
0: Oh, definitely. Especially in Sydney.
1: Don't ask
0: Sydney,
1: anyone to pick you up from the airport.
0: You wouldn't waste your time.
1: No, don't do it. Just don't do it. So why don't we make that bit a pub test?
0: I was thinking, is it a can of worms? But no, it's not or a whip pub.
1: Oh, we'll talk about it further. We'll hone the argument.
0: We'll hone it. Ooh. We'll hone the argument. This could be a good intro.
1: No, that's not a new segment.
0: Jonesy and Amanda's big hone.
1: No.
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0: Jonesy and Amanda driving you home. When there's big issues to discuss and there's big, things to fry.
1: When there's big things to fry, we go into the fry pan where we have a kitchen.
0: No, that's another time. No, today is pub test, as Sam likes to say.
2: The good old-fashioned pub test.
0: It's the arbiter of what everyone thinks.
1: We were talking earlier about a very specific set of circumstances. A couple who have a newborn baby. The dad of the baby, his parents are visiting from overseas. He lives 2 hours. They live 2 hours from the airport, and the flying-in parents are expecting the newborn's parents to come pick them up at the airport. But let's have a broader discussion about picking anyone up from the airport. It's a lot to ask of somebody, and I would never ask somebody.
0: But as I said before, Sydney Airport put me off picking up anyone from that airport because
1: They make it so hard and expensive all the rest of it.
0: When we go to go and see Maeve at Tweed Heads.
1: Your mother-in-law.
0: Yeah, it's so easy. Yeah. The Gold Coast is just good. My sister-in-law comes in literally out the front. It's like you're a rock star.
1: Yeah, yeah.
0: Melbourne's good. Tullamarine's good. Because they've got a little, they give you a bit of time. I don't think you can pick up from the front anymore. Like, you used to be able to.
1: Well, in Sydney, though, it's almost impossible. And the drop-off, you can just go, they all get out. That's one thing. But the pickup is just too convoluted, too hard, too stressful.
0: Yep.
1: Don't ask me to pick anyone up from the airport.
0: And what sort of enraged me a bit when you said it's a red flag, don't you love your family if you don't pick them up from the airport? Jeremiah Rye, you went to Edinburgh recently.
3: Yeah, Mum and Dad, they dropped me off and picked me up.
1: Did they?
3: Yeah, yeah, they did.
1: And you're only gone for 3 days.
3: I know.
0: Yeah, I know.
3: I said to Mum, like, you don't, and it was 6 a.m., like, the pickup was at 6 a.m.
1: It always is.
3: Yeah.
0: Were they throwing streamers?
3: No.
1: Wow. And how far do you live from the airport? About an hour?
3: Yeah.
0: Duh.
1: Wow.
0: Have you given your dad the bottle of whiskey yet?
3: No, that's on the weekend.
0: Gee, John, gird your loins. He won't get cirrhosis from drinking it because it's a thimble.
1: Picking up anyone from the airport, does this pass the pub test?
0: Yes, we'd love to hear from
1: Maybe
0: you.
1: Maybe we're just curmudgeons.
0: Maybe we are. Maybe we're just giant red flags.
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11: Local news first. Good morning, I'm Pete Andrea. Hume police are at the centre of a critical incident investigation after a man was fatally shot southwest of Goulburn. Officers were called to Coringle Lane at Aruby on Sunday afternoon after reports a car had crashed into a tree. Police say they approached the driver to provide assistance when he allegedly pointed a rifle at officers. The man, believed to be aged 45, was shot and later died at the scene. No police were injured and detectives from the homicide squad are investigating the incident. Two people were taken to hospital after a vehicle rolled on the Princes Highway at Falls Creek yesterday. Police are investigating the circumstances surrounding that crash. The response to Ulladulla's tornado damage is being praised by emergency services. Shoalhaven SES says residents joined police, firefighters and council workers helping clear debris from the CBD after the storm damaged 29 buildings. Fire and rescue crews also assisted where asbestos was found in damaged properties, allowing SES volunteers to work safely. Around 60 SES volunteers were involved in the cleanup. Jack was having a coffee when he called caught the tornado on camera. His footage went viral.
2: And then these ladies just thought, almost like shriek. I was next to the door and then it just slammed open. Next thing you know, all the umbrellas, tables, everything just come through like missiles.
11: Wintjacarabee Shire Council has released a series of maps showing areas of koala habitat and the vegetation that supports them across the Shire. It's to help guide long-term koala conservation planning and environmental assessments. The maps have been developed through the Southern Highlands Koala Conservation Project. It's estimated there are around 3,000 koalas in the Wintjacarabee region. Sport Now Mossvale Golf Club played the final round of the Captain's Cup and the October Monthly Medal on Saturday. The Captain's Cup was won by Jet Wise with a two-round total of 139 net. The A-grade medal was won by Tim Maddock with 68 net. Maurice Angelini won B-grade with 66. And the C-grade medal winner was Peter Parry. Your local news first. I'm Pete Andrea.
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14: Local news first. Good morning, I'm Pete Andrian. A critical incident has been declared after a fatal police shooting in the Hume Police District. Emergency services were called to Rugby, southwest of Goulburn, after reports of a single vehicle crash. Police alleged the driver aimed a rifle at officers as they approached the wrecked vehicle. The man died at the scene despite officers performing CPR. The shooting is being investigated by the State Crime Homicide Squad with oversight from the Law Enforcement Conduct Commission. Two people have been taken to Shoalhaven Hospital following yet another crash on the Princess Highway at Falls Creek. Emergency services were called to the scene just before midday yesterday, where police say a Skoda station wagon rolled onto its roof after colliding with a Ford Ranger. A 48-year-old man and a passenger were treated for non-life-threatening injuries. Police are investigating the cause of the crash. The region's small business is being treated as an endless source of revenue by state and federal governments, and that needs to stop, according to Business Illawarra. Director Coralie McCarthy says last week's interest rate hike is just another impost on the region's biggest economic generators.
4: And if we want strong local communities, the large number of our businesses across the whole Illawarra, South Coast and Highlands are small business, and we need to stop treating them like an endless source of revenue and start working out how we back them to succeed, because this is really the future of our region.
14: In sport, South Coaster Sally Fitzgibbons has fallen short of making the finals at the WSL Challenger event in Brazil. Fitzgibbons, who's fighting to qualify for another season on the championship tour, went down in her semi-final heat against Portugal's Francesca Vesesclo, who eventually progressed to the final, only to go down to 17-year-old Aussie Charlie Hadley in the biggest win of her WSL career. It moves her to 10th in the Challenger series. Fitzgibbons is now in 12th place, and Lucy Durra also improved her ranking to number 45. That is your local news first. I'm Pete Andrea.
12: 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For all your equestrian needs, saddles, rugs, helmets, grooming, animal health, vaccines and a huge range of clothing. Berrima Road, Mossvale. 2ST. National News now.
15: Hi, I'm Phoebe Humphrey. The Coalition will finally release its migration policy today, with the Financial Review reporting it could cut the number of migrants entering Australia to as few as 100,000 in its first year. The policy is set to include tougher rules for visa overstayers, temporary visa holders and some family migration programs. AI bosses will be grilled as a parliamentary inquiry into the tech starts today. Execs from Google, Anthropic, OpenAI and Microsoft will be questioned on the impacts of AI on security, jobs and the economy. Anthropic says the tech poses an industrial-scale threat to Australia. The US has removed all of its bombers from the UK airbase at the centre of a suspected terror plot. It comes a week after five men were arrested near the base on suspicion of explosives, forcing the evacuation of 85 homes. And a think tank has launched a bold proposal to help Aussie families save on grocery bills. Under the $25 billion plan from the Greens Institute, the government would forcibly acquire 200 Coles and Woolworths stores and open a chain of taxpayer-funded supermarkets.
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15: In sport, Roosters players will enjoy a sleep in this morning after a big few days of celebrations after their NRL Premiership double. The men's and women's team were greeted by thousands of supporters at yesterday's Fan Day in Sydney, with no official events scheduled for today. And Callum Wilkie has taken out the Trevor Barker medal as best and fairest for St Kilda. However, the major talking point was the no-show from Rowan Marshall as the ruckman looks for a trade to Geelong. Day two of the AFL trade period gets underway today. That's the latest news and sport.
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18: The Hume Motorway moving well in either direction through the Highlands. No hold-ups from Sutton Forest to Almerton. It still feels like an hour earlier, so look out for the dark skies and wet roads. Drive very carefully. Between Barrel and Burradoo, it's a clear run in either direction for Mossvale Road through Burradoo. And checking the back roads of the Highlands, Old South Road has no hold-ups in between the intersection of Range Road and Almerton Road. 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I'm Jace Flaxman, the latest 2ST traffic.
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0: Get Up with Max on 2SC, feeling the love at 28 past 6. With news on the way, then we'll check the rail and road conditions for the morning and we'll do today's On This Day. It was on this day in 2011 that Rolling Stone magazine released the results of a reader poll to try and determine the worst song from the 1980s. We'll find out what that was. And a sad day on this day in 1978, an Australian singer known as the King of Rock and Roll here in Oz sadly passed away. Can you remember who that might have been? Well, we'll find out with On This Day. It's on the way right after the news. Local news first with Pete Andrea. Coming up next, you are on 2ST. And I hope you're having a fantastic start to your
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11: Local news first. Good morning, I'm Pete Andrea. Two people have been taken to Shoalhaven Hospital following yet another crash on the Princes Highway at Falls Creek. Emergency services were called to the scene just before midday yesterday when a Skoda station wagon rolled onto its roof after colliding with a Ford Ranger. A 48-year-old man and a passenger were treated for non-life-threatening injuries. Police are investigating the cause of the crash. It's the third serious crash in the same spot in recent months. There are calls for transport authorities to urgently look at ways to make that section safe, including signage and a reduced speed limit. There's still a big clean-up happening at Ulladulla after a tornado ripped through the heart of the town. At least two homes are uninhabitable and many others are damaged, leaving a big job for insurance assessors. Mayor Patricia White says the Ulladulla Civic Centre is also out of action.
12: The disaster recovery people were out yesterday having a good look at exactly what the extent was.
6: The Civic Centre has been damaged on the library side, so that will be closed until further notice while we get repairs done. The cafe will still be open.
11: A woman's been arrested after sunglasses worth thousands of dollars were stolen from a Nowra store. Police say the thefts happened in two separate incidents on Sunday, with a total of about 23 grand worth of sunnies taken. Investigators arrested a 21-year-old woman on Monday and have released CCTV images as they continue inquiries. Anyone with info is being urged to contact Crime Stoppers. New maps showing koala habitats across the Southern Highlands have been released by Windjarra Shire Council. The maps ID areas where koalas live and the vegetation that supports them, helping guide future conservation and environmental planning. They're part of the Southern Highlands Koala Conservation Project. Council estimates there are about 3,000 koalas living across the region. Sport Now Mossvale Golf Club played an individual medley Stableford yesterday. John Brahm with 40 points was first. Second went to Ian Hendry on a countback with 38 from Robert Wade. He finished in third positions also on 38 points. That is your local news first. I'm Pete Andrea.
7: 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National News now.
12: Hi, I'm Phoebe Humphrey. The Coalition will unveil its migration policy today, with the Financial Review reporting it would bring net overseas migration down to as low as 100,000 in its first year. It would focus on visa overstayers, some temporary visa holders and family reunion pathways. The Treasury Secretary is cracking down on leaks within Jim Chalmers' department. Jenny Wilkinson has issued a memo to staff urging anyone to step forward with information on leaks or suspicions of mishandling plans. The US and European officials are monitoring a suspected plague death of a Russian woman. The lab worker died of a mysterious illness in Siberia. Some authorities claim she had pneumonia. Others suspect it could be linked to where she worked. A number of local hospitals have been quarantined. And a number of Aussie schools are no longer accepting credit cards for tuition fees. It follows card surcharges being scrapped at the start of the month in a move put forward by the Reserve Bank. A school in Victoria, the latest to confirm parents will be barred from using credit cards for tuition fees next year.
7: Ruston Ranch Clothing Bargo, home of Wrangler, Thomas Cook, Bullseye, Twisted X, Ringers Western, Ariat, Harold Boots, Cinch and Pure Western, where Western style feels right at home. 2ST Sport.
12: In sport, a blow for the Aussie cricketers ahead of the opening test against South Africa starting on Friday. All-rounder Cam Green is set to miss the match with an abdominal strain, with Cooper Connolly likely to be his replacement. It also secures Bo Webster's place in the starting 11 for the opener in Durban. And in tennis, Aussie Alex de Minaur will meet Novak Djokovic in the final at the China Open after his semi-final opponent Hubert Hurkacz was forced to retire in the second set. The Joker beat Daniil Medvedev. That's the latest news and sport.
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7: 2ST Traffic.
13: The Hume Motorway is a clear northbound run from the off-ramp of the old Hume Highway in Braemar to Narellan Road in Campbelltown. Further northbound towards the city, you're also looking at a clear run on the M5 motorway. In Barrel, quiet conditions so far for both directions of Bong Bong Road, looking pretty clear in between Barrel Street and the lights at Merrigang Street, and making your way through Mittagong, there's no major hold-ups to the intersection of the old Hume Highway and Barrel Road. This week at IGA, get Primo Shortcut Rhineless Bacon, 750 grams, half price, just $8.40. That's worth pulling over for. Ends October 6 at participating stores, excludes IGA local grocer. I'm Jace Flaxman, the latest 2ST traffic.
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17: weather. Moderate fire danger for the coast and highlands today. A strong wind warning for coastal areas and a mostly sunny day. There's a high chance of showers in the south, medium chance of showers elsewhere, and we'll have westerly winds 20 to 30 k's turning south to southwesterly late this evening. A high of 26 for Narra Bomaderry, 25 for the Bay and Basin, 23 for Milton Ulladulla, 21 for the Southern Highlands. Partly cloudy tomorrow, slight chance of a shower. Partly cloudy on Thursday, slight chance of a shower in the morning, and mostly sunny for Friday. It's currently 17 degrees in North Narra, 16 in Vincentia, 16 in Milton, 12 degrees in Mittagong.
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1: 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And 60s and 70s tracks that stand the test of time. I see a red door and I want it painted black. 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

0: Get Up with Max on 2SD, 2 minutes away from 7 o'clock. Coming up after 7, it is Mental Health Month, and we'll have a look into the things that we do when we feel low and some of the unhealthy habits we fall into when we're feeling a little bit blue. Late on this morning, Secret Sounds worth $3,000. All that and more on the way after the news. Local news first with Pete Andrea. Coming up next, I hope you're having an amazing start to your day.
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8: Local news first. Good morning, I'm Pete Andrea. Emergency crews are continuing clean-up efforts after a tornado tore through Ulladulla, damaging 29 buildings. Three properties were left uninhabitable, including two homes and a business. Assessors will check the Ulladulla Civic Centre and Sea Pool after both copped the brunt of the tornado. Shoalhaven SES says around 60 volunteers responded, supported by police, Fire and Rescue New South Wales and council crews. Despite the widespread damage, fortunately, no injuries were reported. Police are investigating a two-vehicle crash at Force Creek that's left two people in hospital. Emergency crews responded to reports of the collision on the Princess Highway shortly before midday yesterday. Police say a Skoda station wagon rolled after hitting a Ford Ranger. The driver, a 48-year-old man and a female passenger, taken to Shoalhaven Hospital. Authorities say it's amazing no other serious injuries were reported. It is the third serious crash at that location in the past several months. Shoalhaven Mayor Patricia White says there's a real safety issue there.
9: I think that Transport New South Wales need to come out and put some flashing signs up, say, turning traffic. Just give vehicles and motorists the opportunity to slow down in that section of the highway at the moment.
8: A colourful new festival is coming to Kiama this Saturday. Culture Fest will bring music, dance, food and activities from around the world to Hindmarsh Park from 11 until 5. Visitors can enjoy free workshops, live performances and cuisines ranging from Indian and Turkish to Mexican and Asian fusion. Kiama Council says the event celebrates the diversity that helps make the region unique. Sportnow Mosfile Golf Club played an individual medley Stableford on Monday. John Brahm was 40 points in first place. Second went to Ian Hendry on a countback with 38 points from Robert Wade, also on 38 points, finishing in third posse. That is your local news first. I'm Pete Andrea.
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11: Hi, I'm Phoebe Humphrey. Angus Taylor will today unveil his plan to slash migration numbers, aiming for an annual intake that's significantly lower than Labor's. The Financial Review is reporting the policy would tighten rules for some student and temporary visa holders bringing family members to Australia, while prioritising the working holiday makers that are needed in the bush. A parliamentary inquiry begins today into artificial intelligence, with the eSafety Commissioner talking up the work done here to prevent its misuse. Julie Inman-Grant has told the ABC Australia has made solid progress.
12: We've taken action against 9 nudifying apps. We're the first country in the world to have provisions to prevent AI chatbots and companions from delivering harmful content to young people.
11: And the Small Business Ombudsman is heading for a showdown with the Tax Office over its decision to stop accepting credit card payments from the end of November. The Chamber of Commerce argues the move could make cash flow even tougher for businesses doing it tough, especially after the recent ban on credit card surcharges.
13: Ruston Ranch Clothing Bargo, home of Wrangler, Thomas Cook, Bullseye, Twisted X, Ringers Western, Ariat, Harold Boots, Cinch and Pure Western, where Western style feels right at home. 2ST Sport.
11: In sport, Callum Wilkie has won the St Kilda Best and Fairest Award last night. The All-Australian defender narrowly edging out Jack Silvani and Max Hall to win his first Trevor Barker Award.
14: Congratulations to Hawley and Soss. Incredible seasons. Unbelievable players to play with.
11: And the Panthers have given a promising update on Nathan Cleary after the star playmaker underwent surgery on both legs. The club's CEO says early rehab is on track, with the Panthers hoping to have him back on the field by at least round 4 next year. That's the latest news and sport.
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15: 2ST Traffic.
16: Between Mosvale and Barrel, a pretty clear run. No hold-ups in either direction of Argyle Street, Mosvale Road through Burradoo. And from Barrel to Mittagong, it's also looking pretty clear in either direction. No big issues for either direction of Mittagong Road. Your travel time from the Sutter Road roundabout of Mosvale to the Albion Park CBD is just under 50 minutes. Just expect a bank up of traffic at the top of Macquarie Pass between McGuinness Drive and Mount Murray Road. 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I'm Jace Flaxman, the latest 2ST traffic.
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0: 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It seems like ages since we've last spoken. So much happened over the weekend. Well, we had the grand final. Well done to the Roosters. The Knights were brave, as they say. We had the end of daylight savings. Did you put all your clocks forward? I had trouble with my microwave clock. It wouldn't go forward, and it was, well, reasonably easy to change. But most of the other clocks, apart from my car clock, turn themselves back forwards automatically. Maybe I need a smart microwave. Don't have a smart microwave yet. Tulip Time wrapped up. Tens of thousands of visitors through Tulip Time over the last couple of weeks. Well done to organisers and the volunteers and the people who put that one together. Then on Saturday, we had our outside broadcast at Marine Rescue Sussex Inlet. What a hoot that was. Absolutely hysterical. Met a lot of listeners, which was fantastic. Hello to Ray from Sussex, who always rings up for the secret sound. He came down and said g'day. Great to meet him in person after so long. Plenty of other people saying g'day as well. But then I left Sussex and I was going down to Mollymook. And I got caught in the mini tornado. And I saw the aftermath about 10 minutes after it happened in Ulladulla. Wow. There were trees down over cars. There was patio furniture flying everywhere. Power poles down. Good grief. SES responded to over 30 calls, and we've all seen the footage now on social media. There was actually a tornado. Lucky there were no injuries that I've heard of, but that was an absolutely incredible weather event that happened on Saturday, and it was quite the thing to see the fresh results of it about 10 minutes after it happened. Goodness gracious. And the other thing that happened over the weekend, of course, was the final productions of Alice in Wonderland, Junior Albatross Musicals. I told you how good this production was. Well, I received an email from Daryl and Deb. They said, my wife and I, lucky enough to win a double pass from 2ST to the performance of Alice in Wonderland opening night last Thursday. And Daryl said, the young performers from the Albatross Players, who were the stars of the show, were absolutely amazing. Their zest, enthusiasm and sheer professionalism was equal to, and if not better, to many performers with many experience, more experience and years their seniors. Many thanks to all concerned, especially the young performers. Our sincere congratulations. Well, here, well done to Junior Albatross Musicals for their latest production, Alice in Wonderland. And apparently the Highlands musical production of Jesus Christ Superstar over the weekend was a bit of a wow as well. So plenty happened on the weekend. I'm really just catching my breath. And yes, I still think it's Monday, but it's definitely Tuesday. You're simply the best.
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0: 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You're all running a bit late. 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
6: Local news first. Good morning. I'm Pete Andrea. Hume police are at the centre of a critical incident investigation after a man was fatally shot southwest of Goulburn. Officers were called to Rugby on Sunday afternoon after reports a car had crashed into a tree. Police say they approached the driver to provide assistance when he allegedly pointed a rifle at officers. The man, believed to be age 45, was shot and later died at the scene. No police were injured, and detectives from the homicide squad are investigating. Two people were taken to hospital after a vehicle rolled on the Princess Highway at Falls Creek on Monday. Police are investigating the circumstances surrounding the crash, the third in that area in recent months. Last week's interest rate rise, the fourth for the year, is putting local small business under big pressure, according to Peak Business Group, Illawarra Business. Director Coralie McCarthy says the small business sector is copping it from all directions, from state and federal government.
7: Unfortunately, interest rates are just one part of a much bigger problem, because small business are having a really tough time with increasing costs from every angle. Whether it's compliance, payroll tax, insurance costs, the emergency services levy, every extra cost makes it harder to do business.
6: Wingikarabi Shire Council has released a series of maps showing areas of koala habitat and the vegetation that supports koalas across the shire. It's to help guide long-term koala conservation planning and environmental assessments. The maps have been developed through the Southern Highlands Koala Conservation Project. It is estimated there are around 3,000 koalas in the Wingikarabi region. Sport now. South Coast surfer Sally Fitzgibbons has missed out on a place in the finals of the WSL Challenger event in Brazil after losing her semi-final to Portugal's Francesca Vesleco. She went on to reach the final before being beaten by 17-year-old Aussie Charlie Hadley. The result leaves Fitzgibbons, who is battling to qualify for another championship tour season, sitting 12th in the Challenger Series rankings. Fellow South Coaster Lucy Durra also improved her posse, moving up to 45th. That's your local news first. I'm Pete Andrea.
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9: Hi, I'm Phoebe Humphrey. The Coalition will finally release its migration policy today, with the Financial Review reporting it could cut the number of migrants entering Australia to as few as 100,000 in its first year. The policy is set to include tougher rules for visa overstayers, temporary visa holders and some family migration programs. AI bosses will be grilled as a parliamentary inquiry into the tech starts today. Execs from Google, Anthropic, OpenAI and Microsoft will be questioned on the impacts of AI on security, jobs and the economy. Meantime, the AFP says organised crime gangs are using AI to supercharge their operations. This includes using the tech to create fake IDs, dodgy documents and map out new ways to move their drugs and money around the world. And King Charles has told his brother Andrew he'll need to fund his own case against UK police. Andrew Mountbatten Windsor is seeking legal action against police who raided his properties after his arrest back in February. He was arrested on suspicion of leaking government documents to Jeffrey Epstein.
10: Ruston Ranch Clothing Bargo, home of Wrangler, Thomas Cook, Bullseye, Twisted X, Ringers Western, Ariat, Harold Boots, Cinch and Pure Western, where Western style feels right at home.
4: 2ST Sport.
9: In sport, Kangaroo skipper Isaiah Yeo says he's happy to delay pec surgery to lead Australia at the Rugby League World Cup, which starts next week. The Panthers star has told Seven he wouldn't be playing if he wasn't fully fit.
11: Ultimately, if I felt like I was going to be a detriment or couldn't contribute to the Australian side, then I would have put my hand up, but I feel like I can.
9: And Mary Fowler has been withdrawn from the Matildas squad for this month's international friendlies against Germany and Haiti. The attacking midfielder is taking a break due to personal circumstances. That's the latest news and sport.
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5: 2ST Traffic.
12: Hume Motorway all on pace through the Southern Highlands in either direction and no problems from Elmerton to Sutton Forest. Northbound from the off-ramp of the old Hume Highway in Balaclava, it's a clear northbound run all the way through to Picton Road in Wilton. You'll get through Barrel without too much hassle. Bong Bong Street and Station Street both moving well in either direction in between Barrel Street and the Merrigang Street traffic lights. And in Balaclava, only a little bunch up of traffic on the old Hume Highway in either direction at the Renwick Drive traffic lights. This week at IGA, get Primo Shortcut Rhineless Bacon, 750 grams, half price, just $8.40, that's worth pulling over for. Ends October 6th at participating stores, excludes IGA local grocer. I'm Jace Flaxman, latest to ST traffic.
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15: Moderate fire danger for the coast and highlands. Today, a strong wind warning for coastal areas and a mostly sunny day. There is the high chance of showers in the south and a medium chance of showers elsewhere. Westerly winds, 20 to 30 k's, turning south to southwest late this evening. A high of 26 in Narra Bomaderry, 25 in the Bayne Basin, 23 for Milton Ulladulla, 21 for the Southern Highlands. Partly cloudy tomorrow, slight chance of a shower. Partly cloudy Thursday, slight chance of a morning shower, and mostly sunny on Friday. Right now it's 15 degrees in Bomaderry, 15 at St George's Basin, 16 in Ulladulla, 11 degrees in Mosvale.
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0: Get Up With Max on 2ST, 16 minutes away from 8 o'clock. Well, our friends the Bogong Moths are still with us, aren't they? I went away on the weekend from, well, early Saturday morning until yesterday afternoon, came back and opened up my sliding door. Once again, about 30 or 40 Bogongs fluttered down from the windowsill. They're all sitting around inside my house. I thought my house was watertight, airtight, but those Bogongs, they get in everywhere. We were having this discussion on the weekend, some friends and I, about Bogongs. There was plenty of them down Mollymook way where I was, and there was some discussion as to whether or not you're allowed to actually hurt them, kill them, remove them, because someone said they're a threatened species. Well, I've done my research. Apparently the Bogong isn't currently listed as a threatened species, and there's no federal law that makes it illegal to kill one, although, you know, you don't want to be going around killing them. Apparently the Bogong moth has been assessed as data deficient and therefore not eligible for inclusion on the threatened species list. And that means that protections don't apply to it. There is anecdotal evidence that the number of Bogongs has decreased, which is why they like you to report sightings to the citizen science website iNaturalist. But their legal status under Australian federal law is that they're not protected, but you don't want to kill them. You try and get them out, don't you? I open the door and say, come on, guys. Out you get, go this way, but they always seem to go further into the house. So, but we did manage to settle that argument over the weekend. It was a pretty heated debate as well amongst blokes who all thought they were right. Well, half of them thought they were right, thinking it was a protected species. The other half said, no, they're not, and they were right. Although they are, well, anecdotally seem to be in very limited numbers. So don't hurt them, just try and blow them out, flap them out with a tea towel. That's my tactic, and it works. Sometimes.
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0: Get Up With Max on 2ST, 3 minutes away from 8 o'clock. Coming up after 8, we'll have a look at Australian farmland values. Latest report has been issued. We will delve into that. We'll do today's On This Day, and the Secret Sound has hit a milestone today. It's worth $3,000. You have a couple of minutes to check the growing list of incorrect guesses online at 2st.com.au. And in case you didn't hear it earlier on this morning, I have another musical clue for you. We will get into the Secret Sound right after the news. Local news first with Pete Andrea coming up next. Hope you're having a tremendous start to your Tuesday.
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14: Local news first. Good morning, I'm Pete Andrea. A woman has been arrested after sunglasses worth thousands of dollars were stolen from a Nowra store. Police say the thefts happened in two separate incidents on Sunday, with a total of about $23,000 worth of sunglasses taken. Investigators arrested a 21-year-old woman on Monday and have released CCTV images as they continue inquiries. Anyone with info urged to contact Crime Stoppers. Still a big clean-up happening at Ulladulla after a tornado ripped through the heart of the town. At least two homes are uninhabitable and many others are damaged, leaving a big job for insurance assessors. Mayor Patricia White says Ulladulla Civic Centre is also out of action.
15: The disaster recovery people were out yesterday having a good look exactly what the extent was. The Civic Centre has been damaged on the library side, so that will be closed until further notice while we get repairs done. The cafe will still be open.
14: The final day today for Kangaroo Valley residents to lodge support or objections for an AGL proposal to locate a large-scale industrial battery in their patch. Residents opposed to the project claim it'll present a fire danger and will result in noise pollution and the potential for thermal runway. The project won't be considered by Shoalhaven Council. Instead, is being looked at by the Department of Planning, Housing and Infrastructure. Two people taken to Shoalhaven Hospital after yet another crash on the Princess Highway at Falls Creek. Emergency services were called to the scene just before midday yesterday when a station wagon rolled onto its roof after colliding with a Ford Ranger. A 48-year-old man and a passenger were treated for non-life-threatening injuries. Police are investigating the cause. It is the third serious crash in the same spot in recent months, and there are calls for transport authorities to urgently look at ways to make that section safe, including signage and maybe a reduced speed limit. New maps showing koala habitats across the Southern Highlands have been released by Wingikaribie Shire. The map IDs areas where koalas live and the vegetation that supports them, helping guide future conservation and environmental planning. They're part of the Southern Highlands Koala Conservation Project. Council estimates there are around 3,000 koalas living across the region. Your local news first. I'm Pete Andrea.
2: 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For all your equestrian needs, saddles, rugs, helmets, grooming, animal health, vaccines and a huge range of clothing. Berrima Road, Mossvale. 2ST. National News. Now.
16: Hi, I'm Phoebe Humphrey. The Coalition will unveil its migration policy today, with the Financial Review reporting it would bring net overseas migration down to as low as 100,000 in its first year. It would focus on visa overstayers, some temporary visa holders, and family reunion pathways. A showdown is brewing between the Tax Office and Small Business Ombudsman, which is concerned about the ATO's plan to ban the use of credit cards to pay for tax bills from November. Business groups say it removes a key cash flow tool at a time when many operators are already under pressure. And Olympic bosses have given us a hint on the mascot for Brisbane 2032 after the emblem was revealed to be a cockatoo. The emblem was officially unveiled this week after initially being leaked. And while we won't find out what the mascot is for some time, Andrew Liveris tells Nine what it won't be.
17: The ibis, the cockatoo, every bird you could imagine, the galah. I mean, no input to the mascot.
2: Ruston Ranch Clothing Bargo, home of Wrangler, Thomas Cook, Bullseye, Twisted X, Ringers Western, Ariat, Harold Boots, Cinch and Pure Western, where Western style feels right at home. 2ST Sport.
16: In sport, Callum Wilkie has taken out the Trevor Barker medal as best and fairest for St Kilda, the star defender narrowly edging out Jack Silvani and Max Hall, who his parents expected to take home the award.
18: Mum and Dad didn't want to come tonight. They didn't think I'd win. Dad was like, who's going to win it tonight? I think Hawley or Soss might win it. And I said, all right, fair enough.
16: Rowan Marshall did not attend the event either as the Ruckman seeks a move to Geelong. Day two of the trade period gets underway today. And Alex de Minaur will meet Novak Djokovic in the final at the China Open. That's the latest news and sport.
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2: 2ST Traffic.
19: Turning off the Hume Motorway northbound through Sutton Forest, the Illawarra Highway is a clear run right through to Mossvale. In Mossvale, very light traffic in both directions of Lackey Road in between Waite Street and the Sutter Road roundabout. And Barrel, not much traffic just yet in either direction of Bongbong Street, just a little congestion from Merrigang Street from the traffic lights. Also northbound through Mittagong, no hold-ups at the intersection of Old Hume Highway and Mittagong Road. 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I'm Jace Flaxman, the latest 2ST traffic.
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19: 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I'm Jace Flaxman, the latest 2ST traffic.
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2: weather. Moderate fire danger for the coast and highlands today. A strong wind warning for coastal areas and a mostly sunny day. There's a high chance of showers in the south, medium chance of showers elsewhere, and the wind from the west, 20 to 30 k's, turning south to southwesterly late this evening. Top temps today, 26 for Narrabombidery, 25 for the Bay and Basin, 23 for Milton Ulladulla, 21 for the Southern Highlands. Tomorrow, partly cloudy, slight chance of a shower, partly cloudy on Thursday, slight chance of a shower in the morning, and mostly sunny on Friday. It's currently 16 degrees in Bury, 16 at Sussex Inlet, 17 in Narrawolly, and 13 degrees in Exeter.
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2: A very good morning to you. It's 8:09 as you get up with Max on 2ST. Getting up to the news that the Coalition will unveil its long-awaited migration policy today, weeks after One Nation and Labor announced their plans to curb net overseas migration. There are reports the Coalition will seek to cut migration to 100,000 in the first year after an election. One Nation's Barnaby Joyce says the policy appears very similar to his party's plans, saying, "I congratulate the Coalition for basically coming up with our policy. It shows an endorsement of where One Nation is off to." Getting up to the news that officials in Russia are providing conflicting information about the death of an employee at a Siberian anti-plague laboratory. There is an unverified claim that she had contracted the pneumonic plague, a lung infection caused by the same bacteria behind the Black Death, after breaking a test tube. The US, the European Commission and the World Health Organization are all monitoring the situation. It's the last thing we need, isn't it, in the world at the moment? A little dose of the Black Death. Good Lord. And getting up to the news that Daniil Medvedev has been dramatically disqualified from the China Open for hitting a spectator in the eye with a ball during his semi-final against Novak Djokovic. In the other semi, Australia's Alex Diminor advanced when his opponent was forced to retire due to injury. Diminor will face Djokovic in the final tonight. Our time. Coming up on the show, we'll delve into the latest farmland value report, find out what farmland's worth in New South Wales and across the country. We'll do today's On This Day after 8:30, and the Secret Sound has hit a milestone. So let's get into that right now.
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1: Cash jackpot $3,000 this morning. John's in Lake Tabarry. G'day, John.
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1: 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What do you think, please, John?
2: This might be out of left field, but is it putting on your headset and adjusting them?
1: Putting on the headset for the microphones and whatever. Yeah. Putting on adjusting that.
2: Yeah.
1: Something I do all the time. Not adjusting the headset. Sorry, mate.
2: All right. Try again later.
1: Have a great day. Thanks so much for your call.
2: Thanks, Max.
1: Bye-bye. Let's go to Alan in Nowra. G'day, Alan.
3: G'day, Max.
1: Here comes that secret sound, Alan. What do you think that might be?
3: Is it possibly when they play croquet?
1: Playing a bit of croquet with the mallets and the hoops and whatnot.
3: That's it.
1: Let's see, am I playing a bit of croquet? Not croquet. Sorry, mate.
3: Good on you, mate.
1: Hey, have a wonderful day. Thanks so much for your call.
3: You too. Bye, Max.
1: Cheerio. Last chance today. We'll go to Mittagong. Jeffrey's on the blower. G'day, Jeffrey.
4: G'day, Max. How you going?
1: I'm good. You feeling lucky?
4: I am. I feel lucky today.
1: Outstanding. Here comes the secret sound. Take the money off me, please, Jeff. What do you reckon?
4: Are you playing air hockey? Sliding along and, getting in the goal? Good old air hockey.
1: Love a bit of air hockey. Bruising your knuckles.
4: Yeah,
1: that sort of thing. If you hit it too hard. It's not air hockey.
4: Oh, no. All right.
1: Hey, mate, thanks so much.
4: Thanks anyway, Max.
1: Have a great day. See you later.
4: You too. Bye.
1: Bye-bye. Well, despite a new clue, Secret Sound remains unguessed. $3,000, that's what it's worth. We'll play again tomorrow. Growing list of unsuccessful guesses, 2st.com.au. 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

0: that with Max on 2ST. News on the way. After the news, we'll do today's On This Day. It was on this day in 2011. The results of a reader poll from Rolling Stone magazine to pick the worst song from the 1980s. We'll find out what that was. And sadly, on this day in 1978, an Australian musician passed away who we knew as the King of Rock and Roll. Can you think who that might have been? Well, you'll find out, amongst other hopefully entertaining entertainment tidbits, on this day on the way after the news. Local news first, on the way with Pete Andrea. You're on 2ST. I hope you're having a super start.
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12: Looking at local, good morning, I'm Pete Andrea. Emergency crews continue clean-up efforts after a tornado tore through Ulladulla, damaging 29 buildings. Three properties were left uninhabitable, including two homes and a business. Assessors are checking on the Ulladulla Civic Centre and Sea Pool after both copped the brunt of the tornado. Shoalhaven SES says about 60 volunteers responded, supported by police, fire and rescue New South Wales and council crews. Despite the widespread damage, no injuries were reported. Police are investigating a two-vehicle crash at Falls Creek that left two people in hospital. Emergency crews responded to reports of the collision on the Princes Highway shortly before midday on Monday. Police say a Skoda station wagon rolled after hitting a Ford Ranger. The Skoda driver, a 48-year-old man, and a female passenger taken to Shoalhaven Hospital. Authorities say it's amazing no other serious injuries were reported. It's the third serious crash at that location in the past several months. Shoalhaven Mayor Patricia White says there's a real safety issue there.
13: I think that Transport New South Wales need to come out and put some flashing signs up, say turning traffic. Just give vehicles and motorists the opportunity to slow down in that section of the highway at the moment.
12: A colourful new festival is coming to Kiama this Saturday. Culture Fest will bring music, dance, food and activities from around the world to Hindmarsh Park from 11 until 5. Visitors can enjoy free workshops, live performances and cuisines ranging from Indian and Turkish to Mexican and Asian fusion. Kiama Council says the event celebrates the diversity that helps make the region unique. Sport now, South Coast surfing star Sally Fitzgibbons has fallen agonisingly short of the finals berth at the latest WSL Challenger Series in Brazil. Fitzgibbons was knocked out in the semis by Portugal's Francesca Vesleco, leaving the Australian Championship Tour qualification hopes hanging in the balance. The result sees her slip to 12th in the Challenger Series rankings, while fellow South Coaster Lucy Durra climbed to 45th. That is your local news first. I'm Pete Andrea.
14: 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Berrima Road, Mossvale. 2ST. National News. Now.
15: Hi, I'm Phoebe Humphrey. Barnaby Joyce says the Coalition's migration policy is an endorsement of One Nation. The Federal Opposition will unveil its policy today, set to lower net overseas migration to as low as 100,000 in its first year through cuts to visa overstayers and temporary visas. The One Nation MP telling Nine it's similar to his party's view.
16: Look, I congratulate the Coalition for basically coming up with our policy. Bit of a nuance in there, but what a chosen endorsement of where One Nation's off to.
15: The US and European officials are monitoring a suspected plague death of a Russian woman. The lab worker died of a mysterious illness in Siberia. Some authorities claim she had pneumonia. Others suspect it could be linked to where she worked. A number of local hospitals have been quarantined. And a think tank has launched a bold proposal to help Aussie families save on grocery bills. Under the $25 billion plan from the Greens Institute, the government would forcibly acquire 200 Coles and Woolworths stores and open a chain of taxpayer-funded supermarkets.
17: And Ranch Clothing Bargo, home of Wrangler, Thomas Cook, Bullseye, Twisted X, Ringers Western, Ariat, Harold Boots, Cinchin, Pure Western, where Western style feels right at home. 2ST Sport.
15: In sport, Roosters players will enjoy a sleep in this morning after a big few days of celebrations after their NRL Premiership double. The men's and women's team were greeted by thousands of supporters at yesterday's fan day in Sydney. Meantime, former Chook star Braith Anasta has told Fox Trent Robinson will now go down as one of the best coaches in the modern era after winning his fourth grand final.
18: It's passion for him. He dives deeper. He takes the players to a place that they've never been before.
15: And in AFL, Callum Wilkie has taken out the Trevor Barker medal as the best and fairest for St Kilda. That's the latest news and sport.
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19: Checking the Hume Motorway, a clear northbound run. It's only going to take you 50 minutes from the on-ramp in Berrima to Narellan Road in Campbelltown. Getting through Mossvale with some busy traffic in both directions of Lackey Street, in between Arthur Street and the Sutter Road roundabout. Also in Barrel, traffic starting to wake up for the morning, busiest on Station Street at the intersection of the Maragang Street traffic lights. And through Mittagong, no major hassles, northbound towards Balaclava through to the Hume Motorway. This week at IGA, get Primo Shortcut Rindless Bacon, 750 grams, half price, just $8.40. That's worth pulling over for. Ends October. October 6 at participating stores includes IGA local grocer. I'm Jace Flaxman, the latest 2ST traffic.
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10: 2ST Weather.
0: Moderate fire danger for the coast and highlands today. A strong wind warning for coastal areas. And a mostly sunny day today. There is a high chance of showers in the south and a medium chance of showers elsewhere. The wind from the west, 20 to 30 k's, turning south to southwest late this evening. A high of 26 for Narrabombidary, 25 for the Bay and Basin, 23 for Milton Ulladulla, 21 for the Southern Highlands. A bit cooler tomorrow and partly cloudy, slight chance of a shower. Partly cloudy Thursday, slight chance of a morning shower, and mostly sunny on Friday. Right now it's 17 degrees in Nowra, 16 at Sanctuary Point, 17 in Mollymook, 13 in Bowral.
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0: Hold me closer, Tony Danza, as you get up with Max on 2ST, 4 minutes away from 9 o'clock. Now, normally the type of day we would speak to Graham Day, but he is still on annual leave, the lucky sausage. So I will be taking you through till 10 a.m. with better music and more of it, like this one. Islands in the stream, that is what we are. Kenny and Dolly. No one in love that. Some John Lennon on the way, Phil Collins, Def Leppard, Extreme, and so much more. Stick with me. I'll be back after the news. Local news first with Pete Andrea coming up next. Hope you're having a fabulous start to your day.
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13: Looking at local first, good morning, I'm Pete Andrea. Kangaroo Valley residents have until today to lodge submissions on AGL's proposed large-scale battery project. Opponents say the development could create fire risks, noise pollution and the potential for thermal runway. The proposal is being assessed by the New South Wales Department of Planning, Housing and Infrastructure, not Shoalhaven Council. Two people taken to hospital after a vehicle rolled on the Princess Highway at Falls Creek on Monday, the third serious accident in that area in the last several months. Police investigating the circumstances surrounding that crash. Last week's interest rate rise, the fourth for the year, putting local small business under big pressure, according to Peak Business Group Illawarra Business. Director Coralie McCarthy says the small business sector is copping it from all directions, from state and federal.
14: Unfortunately, interest rates are just one part of
2: of a much bigger problem because small business are having a really tough time with increasing costs from every angle. Whether it's compliance, payroll tax, insurance costs, the emergency services levy, every extra cost makes it harder to do business.
13: Windsor Currumbie Shire Council's released a series of maps showing areas of koala habitat and vegetation that supports them across the Shire. It's to help guide long-term koala conservation planning and environmental assessments. The maps have been developed through the Southern Highlands Koala Conservation Project. It's estimated there are about 3,000 koalas calling the Windsor Currumbie home. In sport now, South Coaster Sally Fitzgibbons has missed out on a place in the finals of the WSL Challenger event in Brazil after losing her semi-final. The result leaves Fitzgibbons, who's battling to qualify for another championship tour season, sitting in 12th in the Challenger Series rankings. Fellow South Coaster Lucy Durra also improved her position, moving up to 45th. That is your local news first. I'm Pete Andrea.
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14: Hi, I'm Phoebe Humphrey. Angus Taylor will today unveil his plan to slash migration numbers, aiming for an annual intake that's significantly lower than Labor's. The Financial Review is reporting the policy would tighten rules for some student and temporary visa holders bringing family members to Australia, while prioritising the working holiday makers that are needed in the bush. A parliamentary inquiry begins today into artificial intelligence, with the eSafety Commissioner talking up the work done here to prevent its misuse. Julie Inman Grant has told the ABC Australia has made solid progress.
15: We've taken action against 9 nudifying apps. We're the first country in the world to have provisions to prevent AI chatbots and companions from delivering harmful content to young people.
14: While the AFP says AI is becoming the latest weapon for organised crime groups. And the US has pulled its B-1 bombers from the UK airbase where 5 men were arrested over a suspected terror plot. The Pentagon says all of the aircrafts have been redeployed back home in the States. Security has been boosted at the Fairford base.
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14: In sport, a blow for the Aussie cricketers ahead of the opening test against South Africa. Starting on Friday, all-rounder Cam Green is set to miss the match with an abdominal strain, with Cooper Connolly likely to be his replacement. It also secures Bo Webster's place in the starting 11 for the opener in Durban. And in tennis, Alex de Minaur will meet Novak Djokovic in the final at the China Open after his semi-final opponent Hubert Hurkacz was forced to retire in the second set. That's the latest news and sport.
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0: Moderate fire danger for the coast and highlands today, a strong wind warning for coastal areas, and a mostly sunny day. There is a high chance of showers in the south and a medium chance of showers elsewhere. Westerly winds, 20 to 30 k's, turning south to southwesterly in the late evening. A high of 26 for the Shoalhaven today, 21 for the highlands. Partly cloudy tomorrow, slight chance of a shower. Partly cloudy Thursday, slight chance of a morning shower.
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0: Bit of music, more of it for the Shoalhaven and Highlands right across your morning. It's Max here sitting in for Graham Day, still on annual leave, the lucky devil. The Lifeblood Mobile Donor Centre has moved to Barrow for this week. It will be there right through till Sunday at the Swimming Centre, 152 Mittagong Road. They're moving to Picton next Wednesday and Thursday, Ulladulla, week starting Monday, November 9th. Can you believe we're talking about November already? Good grief. 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Give them a call on the Dog and Bone. Def Leppard pouring some sugar on you right after this. Sweet. 2ST.
1: 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Those were young years. The 90s and 2000s. And 60s and 70s tracks that stand the test of time. 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

0: 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Graham's still on holidays. I'm taking you through to 10. Kev will join you after the 10 o'clock news. 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There's one called Overshare. The wedding's done, the baby's here, the promotion landed, now what? It's Hannah Ferrier and Phoebe Burgess. They're ready to tackle the messy bits that no one talks about. 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I like the name. 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Some Madonna shortly. Queen right after this. 2ST.
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0: 2ST with better music and more of it for the Shoalhaven and Highlands right across your work day, or if you're not working, right across your day. More great music on the way with Kev after 11, including this disco anthem. Jimmy Barnes on the way, some Procol Harum, a classic from 1967 from them, the B-52s, the Doobie Brothers, Billy Joel and more coming up after the news. That's coming up next, and you're on 2ST.
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14: Hi, I'm Phoebe Humphrey. An army soldier has died in a training incident southeast of Darwin. The Department of Defence has confirmed five others were injured in yesterday's incident at the Mount Bundy training area. Next of kin have been notified. The coalition has taken a page out of One Nation's book when it comes to migration. That's according to One Nation MP Barnaby Joyce, who says the opposition's policy is an endorsement of his party.
15: We are moving the agenda. We are moving both the Labor Party. We're moving the coalition. That's what we intend to do. The sort of rhetoric that was involved around, oh, you're outrageous. Obviously, we're not that outrageous because they've gone and mimicked us.
14: There on Nine, the coalition will unveil its migration policy today, set to crack down on visa overstayers and some temporary visa holders. AI bosses will be grilled as a parliamentary inquiry into the tech starts today. Execs from Google, Anthropic, OpenAI and Microsoft will be questioned on the impacts of AI on security, jobs and the economy. Anthropic says the technology poses an industrial-scale threat to Australia. Anthony Albanese heads to Tuvalu today for a Pacific pre-COP event. The trip is aimed at showing how warmer global temperatures are threatening small island nations, the PM will be joined by 13 other world leaders. And King Charles will not foot the bill for Andrew Mountbatten Windsor as the former prince seeks legal action against police. Andrew is seeking a judicial review over search warrants following his arrest in February on suspicion of leaking government documents to Jeffrey Epstein. Buckingham Palace says it will not be providing any financial help.
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14: In sport, it could be an all Queensland spine leading the Kangaroos in next week's Rugby League World Cup opener against New Zealand. The Aussie squad was announced yesterday and former NRL star Luke Keary's told Seven, with Maroons coach Kevin Walters in charge of the team, it could be a familiar Origin lineup.
16: Reece will probably be the fullback at the back. Munster and Sam played the three games in the Origin series, and Harry Grant will be the hooker. It could be an all Queensland spine.
14: And AFL list managers are meeting at Melbourne's Marvel Stadium again today, with day two of the trade period underway. That's the latest news and sport.
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19: Staying fine and sunny for most of today. Later on tonight, though, might see some late showers chasing tops. 21 in the Highlands, 26 for the Shoalhaven. Going to be a cooler day tomorrow and partly cloudy. Possible shower Thursday and sunny and warmer on Friday.
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0: WST. We play better music here, more of it for your workday. Jonesy and Amanda, they are back this afternoon from 4 to drive you home. 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And What a Fool Believes. 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

0: 2ST, better music and more of it for your workday. Jimmy Barnes, it is Working Class Man. It's been announced that Jimmy is going to be headlining the Red Hot Summer Tour for 2027. And at this stage, no local gigs for us. He's playing at Lake Macquarie and also Port Macquarie. They're the two New South Wales gigs locked in so far. If you want to find out more about Barnsley, along with John Stevens, Birds of Tokyo, Eskimo Joe, Baby Animals, Chocolate Starfish and Sarah McLeod, you need to go to redhotsummertour.com.au. On the way, going to do Jerry Rafferty and also Five at 2ST.
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0: S2ST, Better Music here, more of it. The Christian O'Connell Show is back tonight from 7, and you never have to miss a moment of your favourite shows like Christian. You just download the free iHeart app. It all sounds better on iHeart. Coming up to 11, news update is next, and Matilda superstar Mary Fowler has pulled out of the Australian side at very last minute. All the details in an update soon. Next hour, let's do Don Henley. Also going to do Guns N' Roses and Huey Lewis and the news at 2ST.
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13: Hi, I'm Phoebe Humphrey. Northern Territory authorities have spoken following the death of an Army soldier during a training exercise. The Aussie soldier died and five others were injured in yesterday's incident at Mount Bundy, southeast of Darwin. Chief Minister Leah Finocchiaro says she offers her deepest condolences.
14: Our thoughts and prayers are with the family who are obviously devastated by this loss, and of course the support of our entire community is there for all of our service personnel who will be feeling this loss immensely.
13: The Coalition will unveil its migration policy today, with the Financial Review reporting it would bring net overseas migration down to as low as 100,000 in its first year. It would focus on visa overstayers, some temporary visa holders and family reunion pathways. That includes limits on student visa holders bringing dependents into the country. The US Secretary of State is playing down the risk of a pneumonic plague outbreak following the death of a Russian scientist who broke a test tube containing live plague bacteria. Russia has responded by locking down hospitals and medical centres within 50 k's of where the incident took place. Marco Rubio says the US is keeping an eye on it.
15: Something like that gets out, it could quickly spread. So we're watching and monitoring it closely. I don't think it's cause for alarm, but it is cause for focus.
13: And Olympic organisers are keeping tight-lipped as to what sport will be played at the Brisbane 2032 Games, but confirm there will be some local flair. It's after the emblem was officially revealed to be a cockatoo in the shape of Queensland.
12: Kickstart your morning at the Mittagong RSL Cafe with breakfast from 6:15 a.m. Fresh barista-made coffee, tasty favourites and friendly service await. 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
13: In sport, North Melbourne has officially named its new head coach. As predicted, the Roos have confirmed Frio assistant coach Jamie Graham will take over the reins from Alistair Clarkson, who was sacked last month. Graham, who missed out on the head coaching position at the Bombers and the Blues, has inked a three-year deal with the Roos. And the Panthers have given a promising update on Nathan Cleary after the star playmaker underwent surgery on both legs. The club CEO says early rehab is on track, with the Panthers hoping to have him back on the field by at least round four next year. That's the latest news and sport.
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0: Fine and sunny today. Tops of 21 in the Highlands, 26 for the Shoalhaven. Might be some showers overnight. Tomorrow is going to be a partly cloudy day. Cooler as well, with those temps around 13 to 17 degrees. Possible shower Thursday, sunny and warm Friday.
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